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like I at least got the squelch tail

Howdy everyone, this is Ian, AE55E, and I'll be your Thursday night Net Control Operator for the Insomniac Trivia Net. The net will convene wherever you hear my voice in approximately 2 minutes. Should last about 15 minutes, and a clear frequency will be appreciated.

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Tonight, I have three trivia questions, each with three possible answers. After the questions are read, I'll call the regular roster, then I'll call for late check-ins, followed by guests and visitors to the net, which will be in about 45 minutes. There's an automatic read at the bottom of the hour, and thereafter is required. If you're listening on Skinner, consider getting your own ham radio license and joining us. 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After all the check-ins, I'll read the correct answers to the questions. We only have one rule here in the Insomniac Net. The net control's answers are always correct. Before you begin, is there any emergency traffic, announcements, or items of business for the net?

Hearing nothing, let's begin. Question 1. Alan Turing submits the paper on computable numbers on May 28th of what year? Is it A, 1927, B, 1933, or C, 1936? Question 2. The first successful break-in of the Watergate scandal was on May 28th, 1972. How many more attempts were made after this day? Is it A, 1, B, 3, or C, 4? Question 3. Creedence Clearwater Revival released their self-titled album on May 28, 1968. Which of these names was first used by the band? Is it A, the Gollywogs, B, Vision, or C, the Blue Velvets? I'm going to reset and read the questions. Question 1. Alan Turing submits the paper on computable numbers on May 28th of what year? Is it A, 1927, B, 1933, or C, 1936? Question 2. The first successful break-in of the Watergate scandal was on May 28th, 1972. How many more attempts were made after this day? Is it A, 1, B, 3, or C, 4? Question 3. Creedence Clearwater Revival released their self-titled album on May 28, 1968. Which of these names was first used by the band? Is it A, the Gollywogs, B, Vision, or C, the Blue Velvets? As always, we're going to start with our lead net controller and system operator, Stephen Houston, in 5ZUA.

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1: Hey, Ian, Bob, K6IP. Yeah, our consolidated guesses here are going to be Charlie Alpha, Charlie CAC. See where that gets us, 73K6IP.
0: Well, it's great being out there tonight. I have you down with Charlie Alpha Charlie. Moving on to Russell and Linda in Cape Creek, Arizona, AF60Q and K6LBL.

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1: Good evening, Ian. This is Terry, KG5IOK. Well, I'm not really sure. I heard the Charlie Alpha out there. I think I'll go along with that as well. Take care, sir. Have a good night.
0: Well, thanks for being out there tonight. I have you down with Charlie Alpha Charlie. Moving on to Brian in Mountain View, K6CBR.

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1: Well, good evening, everybody. Little Al here in 6 MOT. I'm going to go ahead and go with Charlie Alpha Charlie, CAC 73, and thanks for joining in.
0: Well, you checked in tonight with Charlie Alpha Charlie. Moving on to Jane Jenny in Feely, Texas, W9JAY and N9OEL.

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1: Good evening, Insomniacs. Tonight we'll go with Charlie Alpha Charlie, Rita 2. Thanks for doing that. KF7QET and WOV, off the key, bye.
0: Well, I have both y'all checked in tonight with Charlie Alpha Charlie. Moving on to Greg in San Diego, KN6QQO.

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1: This is Ben and Merced, Gateway to Yosemite, and tonight I'm going to go with Charlie Alpha Charlie. Charlie Alpha Charlie.
0: I've checked in tonight with Charlie Alpha Charlie. Thanks for being out there. Moving on to Daryl in Irvine, California, K6RQ.
2: Hello, the Internet. This is Daryl Kilo 6, Ronald Capac, and I'll follow along with Charlie Alpha Charlie. Have a good night.
0: Have you checked in tonight with Alpha Charlie? Moving on to Bruce in the American Canyon, KM6, Zubies in the Crimson Chihuahuas.
3: And this is Bruce in beautiful downtown Chihuahualand. I only knew the answer to one of them, so I'm just going to go with all Chihuahuas. Back to you, Kilo Mike 6, Zubies Unicorn Chihuahua. Thank you for doing the net.
0: Well, it's great hearing you out there tonight. I'll be on with all Charlie. Moving on to Tony in Oakland, W6TL.
4: Evening, Ian. Tony with C6 Tangle here in Oakland. Tonight I'm going to go with Charlie Bravo Alpha, CBA. Thank you.
0: Thanks for being out there tonight. I've been on with Charlie Bravo Alpha. Next on my list is Kristen Pinole, W1MER.
5: Charlie Alpha Charlie. I do remember them being the Gollywogs, I believe, at one time. My wife went to high school, the same high school they went to, Tuxedo High School. And Charlie Alpha Charlie.
0: Well, it's great hearing you out there tonight. I've been on with Charlie Alpha Charlie. Next on my list is Jamie and Candace in Albany, Oregon, K7VFO and KA7NDI.
6: Good evening, Ian. Tonight, Candace and I are going to go with Charlie Alpha Charlie. Thank you and have a great night. This is K7VFO and KA7NDI. 7-3 to everyone. Back to you, Ian.
0: Thanks for being out there tonight. I have both y'all down with Charlie Alpha Charlie. Next on my list is Alvin in Houston, KG5EGV.
7: Yes, this is Alvin and the Chipmunks, and this is KG5EGD, and I think I'm going to go with Charlie Alpha Charlie. Charlie Alpha Charlie.
0: Well, you checked in tonight with Charlie Alpha Charlie. Next on my list is Bill in Dallas, W5JAZ.

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1: Good evening, Ian. Always a pleasure. KN6MIK, Mike here in San Diego. I'll take some of that Charlie Alpha Charlie, CAC. KN6MIK, back to you, Ian.
0: 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Next on our list is Stephen Bakersfield, KB6WR.
2: Good evening, Ian. Steve here in Bakersfield. You know, I keep getting further and further down your list. I don't know. Well, I might be doing something wrong here, but I don't know what's happening. Anyway, I usually check in and hit the sack, but now it's starting to take a long time to get to me. I don't know what's happening, Ian. But anyway, I'll try CBC, Charlie Bravo Charlie, KB6WR.
0: Well, first of all, I've checked in with Charlie Bravo Charlie. As it currently stands, my list is by location, so as people get moved up into members or moved out of members, that will change where you are on the list. But that may get changed to based on how long you've been checking in once I move to the new system. I'm not sure yet. Moving on to Fred in Napa, California, W6FRC.
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4: Good evening, Mary Ann, and comments up there. I'm going to go with Charlie Alpha Charlie tonight. Appreciate you doing the measure there tonight.
0: I'm you checking tonight with Charlie Alpha Charlie. Next on my list is Jack in San Diego, KJ6YAO.
5: Good evening, Ian. Jack here. I'm going with Major League Baseball locations tonight. We have Chicago, Atlanta, and Cincinnati. Charlie Alpha Charlie. KJ6YAO. Back to you, Ian.
0: Are you done with Chicago, Atlanta, and Cincinnati, CAC? AE5ID, moving on to Bud in San Clemente, KI6JIP.
6: Good evening, Ian. This is Bud, KI6JIP. Give me Charlie Alpha Charlie tonight. Thank you.
0: Well, are you down tonight with Charlie Alpha Charlie? Next on my list is Gil in Long Beach, KM6ZVV.

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1: Good evening, Ian and Annette. This is Robert, KO6 at ET. And my answers for tonight are Alpha Charlie Alpha. Alpha Charlie Alpha. Thanks for doing the net. Back to you.
0: Thanks for being out there tonight. I have you down with Alpha Charlie Alpha. Moving on to Gar in Garden Grove, W6AXM.

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1: Good evening from a 25-year lifetime member. That's me. I'll do the Charlie Alpha Charlie thing. It's CAC. Enjoy the weekend coming up soon. 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
0: I'll have you down tonight with Charlie Alpha Charlie. Thank you, WinSystem members, for supporting us for Pure Network and keeping this net on the air. 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
3: Hi, Ian. This is Dave, Kiva Foxtrot 8, Echo X-ray Alpha. Thanks for doing the net tonight. I think tonight we're going to go with Charlie Alpha Charlie. I believe that's the trend. Charlie Alpha Charlie. We'll go with that tonight. I would say 7-3 to you and all the Insomniacs. Back to net control.
0: Are you checked in tonight with Charlie Alpha Charlie? Moving on to Ray in Berea, Kentucky, K4QPV.
4: Good evening, everyone on the net. This is Kilo, Kilo 4, Quebec, Papa Bravo. Ray in Berea, Kentucky. I guess we're going to roll with the trend, and I think that's Charlie Alpha Charlie, if I'm not mistaken. Thanks for running the net. Everyone have a great evening. KK4, QPV, saying 7-3.
0: Thanks for being out there tonight. I'll be down with the trend, Charlie Alpha Charlie. Moving on to Daniel in El Paso, K5 TDA.

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1: 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My answers tonight are Charlie Alpha Alpha. Charlie Alpha Alpha. 7-3, and back to you.
0: Thanks for being out there tonight. I'll be down with Charlie Alpha Alpha. Next on my list is Kelly in Richmond, Texas, KJ5JYU.

0: Okay, I didn't hear anything, but I'm going to go ahead and give you a courtesy check-in for now. 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

0: 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Have you done with Cats Are Crazy? Moving on to Dave in Phoenix, Arizona, WA7DGY.
1: This is WA7DGY, Dave in Phoenix. I want to go with Charlie Alpha Charlie.
0: Have you checked in tonight with Charlie Alpha Charlie? Moving on to Kevin in Scottsdale, Arizona, AI7GA.
2: 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I've been advised by my staff this evening to choose chocolate anchovy clusters. $73 and back to net. This is AI7GA.
0: Thanks for being out there tonight. I have you down with some chocolate anchovy clusters, CAC. Next is Susan in Tempe, Arizona, AI7SE.

0: Hello, Ian. Thanks for doing the net tonight. My answer is going to be chickens are cute. Alpha India 7, no. AI 7SE.
1: Well, thanks for checking in tonight. I've been out with Chickens Are Cute, CEAC. Next on my list is Santos in Las Vegas, KJ7ETU.

0: Well, it's unfortunate that you lost your CAC card, but I've gone with CAC. 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

At 30 minutes past the hour, this is AE580. It's time for a quick reread. But before I do that, I'm one of those who need to control their notes sometimes to do so. I'll be back in about 10 seconds.

0: question one. Alan Turing submits the paper on computable numbers on May 28th of what year? Is it A, 1927, B, 1933, or C, 1936? Question two. The first successful break-in of the Watergate scandal was on May 28th, 1972. How many more attempts were made after this day? Is it A, 1, B, 3, or C, 4? Question 3. Creedence Clearwater Revival released their self-titled album on May 28, 1968. Which of these names was first used by the band? Is it A, the Gollywogs, B, Vision, or C, the Blue Velvets? I'm going to pick up where we left off with Ruben in Turlock, California, KK6, IMI.
1: Hey, good evening to you, sir. And hello, everybody on the net, KK6, IMI, Turlock, California. Oh, man, I'm just stepping in here, so just give me Flying Angel, all aces. And good hearing you this evening. Back to net, KK6, IMI.
0: Well, great hearing you out there tonight. Ivy Down with Flying Angels. Moving on to Donna in San Pablo, KO6 SCY.

0: Good evening. This is KN6ZNC, Richard out of Fremont, California. And my answers for tonight's question will be Charlie, Alpha, Charlie. Thank you for doing that. Everyone have a nice evening. KN6ZNC clear.
1: Well, have you checked in tonight with Charlie, Alpha, Charlie? Moving on to Phil, Los Angeles, K6, pack my suitcase.
2: Good evening, this is Phil, K6. Pack my suitcase with one cognac, one amaretto, and another cognac.
1: Well, thanks for being out there tonight. I have you down with a cognac, amaretto, and another cognac. CAC. Moving on to Chuck and Linda in St. George, Utah, KN6YMS.
3: Hi, good evening to you, Ian. This is Chuck, KN6YMF here in St. George. Tonight I'm going to go with Charlie Bravo Alpha, and Lynn wants to go with Alpha Bravo Alpha. Thanks for doing that tonight. Appreciate it. 73s, everybody, and back to you, Ian.
1: Thanks for being out there tonight. I'm down with Charlie Bravo Alpha and Lynn down with Alpha Bravo Alpha. Just realized that I did not move you into the correct geographic place on my list after your move, so go ahead and expect to be called a lot earlier starting next week. Next is Casey and Diamond Bar in 6EK.
4: 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My answers are chocolate chip cookies. Triple C. Thank you, and back to you.
1: Great hearing you out there tonight. Are you down with some chocolate chip cookies? Moving on to Chuck in Rancho Cucamonga, California, KS6GEN.
5: And we're going to follow the trend tonight with Charlie, Alpha, Charlie. Charlie, Alpha, Charlie.
1: Well, you're on tonight with Charlie, Alpha, Charlie. Next on my list is Tyler in Port Orange, California, KO6MJM. Checking in one more time. I was able to hear that it was you, but not enough to be able to pull the answers out.
6: Okay, I'll keep it simple. I will stick with the trend tonight. I turned on the radio only a minute ago, so I will take the trend, whatever it was. KO6MJM 73.
1: Okay, I have you checked in tight with the trend. Charlie Alpha Charlie, thanks for being out there. Next on my list is Patrick in Beaverton, Oregon, KI7LAG.
7: Again, this is Patrick, KI7LAG. Tonight my answers will be Charlie, Alpha, Charlie. You have a good evening. KI7LAG, back to net.
1: What have you done tonight with Charlie, Alpha, Charlie? Next on my list is Grant in Portland, Oregon, KJ7WKX.
8: Good evening. This is Grant, KJ7WKX. Put me down for some chocolate chip cookies. Thanks for doing the net.
1: I'll be down tonight with some chocolate chip cookies, CCC. 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
1: Greetings, Ian and Insomniacs everywhere. Tonight, my answers are Charlie Alpha Charlie. Thank you kindly for all you do and 732 everyone. 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

Well, it's great hearing you out there tonight. I'd be down with Charlie Alpha Charlie. Next on my list is Howard in Lakewood, Washington, KV7EM.

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0: Moving on to Robert in Sydney, Australia, VK2DY.
1: Good afternoon. This is Robert, VK2DY. Charlie, Alpha Charlie, please. Thank you very much.
0: Well, you checked in time with Charlie, Alpha Charlie. Before we move on to late myths and visitors, I have a quick call for our previous week's new check-ins. First is Jose in San Diego, KO6 in GM.

The other check-in was Daniel and Gresham Morgan, W7DJL. Well, thanks for being out there tonight. I'd be down with Charlie Alpha. Charlie, just to let you know, your audio was quite low and very in the static. But this is your second week in a row checking in with me, so you add to my regular list. Before we move on to late myths and digits, I'm a quick reread. Question 1. Alan Turing submits the paper on computable numbers on May 28th of what year? Is it A, 1927, B, 1933, or C, 1936. Question 2. The first successful break-in of the Watergate scandal was on May 28, 1972. How many more attempts were made after this day? Is it A, 1, B, 3, or C, 4? Question 3. Creedence Clearwater Revival released their self-titled album on May 28, 1968. Which of these names was first used by the band? Is it A, the Galawags, B, Vision, or C, the Blue Velvets? I'm going to start with late myths from the NIC controllers, system operators, and WinSystem members. Go ahead and give me the suffix your call time twice, slowly and phonetically.

0: This is 8580 going to open up to guests and visitors who would like to check in. Only guests and visitors at this time. Please say the suffix of your call sign twice, slowly and phonetically. For example, my call sign is 8580, so I say India Delta. India Delta. 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
1: 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Sean from Gisborne, New Zealand.

0: Okay, I have ZL2 STP. Go ahead and confirm if that call sign was correct. Give me your name, location, and answers for tonight.
1: Yeah, call sign's correct. ZL2 STP. Sean from Gisborne, New Zealand. And I'll go with Charlie Bravo Charlie. 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

0: Well, thanks for checking in tonight. I've been on with Charlie Bravo Charlie. If you check in again with me next week, you add to my regular list or twice in a row with any other night of the week, take add to the list as well. With that, I'm going to put the call for anyone from anywhere to check in. Going to give me the suffix of call time twice, slowly and phonetically.
1: November 4th,
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1: Charlie
2: racer. Downhill racer.
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0: Okay, I heard at least three stations there. I think there were some more that doubled. The first on my list was Mike in Kelso, Washington, KB6 Downhill Racer.
1: Good evening, Ian. I missed my turn. I was watching sweaty men touching each other in a squared circle. But my answers tonight are going to be Charlie Alpha Charlie. Thanks for doing the net.
0: Well, thanks for checking in with me. How have you done with Charlie Alpha Charlie? Next station was John in Laguna Niguel, KM6 TRH.
2: This is KM6 TRH, John. I'll go with Charlie Alpha Charlie. Thanks for doing the net. Back to net control.
0: I'll be checking tonight with Charlie Alpha Charlie. As this is your second week in a row checking in with me, you'll get added to the regular list. Other check-in was Shirasuma in Weaverville, California, KN6 TTG.
3: Thank you, sir, for conducting the net tonight. Yes, I'm going to take the trend to Charlie Alpha Charlie. Sorry, I missed. I think it was something else that got me diverted. Have fun, everyone. Shut this up to right here in Weaverville, KN6 TTG 73.
0: Well, great hearing you out there tonight. I'll be on with Charlie Alpha Charlie. With that, I'm going to put the final call for anyone from anywhere to check in tonight's Insomnia TriviaNet. Going to give me the suffix of a call time twice, slowly and phonetically.

Hearing nothing, I'm going to go ahead and close the net and see what we did tonight. Tonight we had 60 check-ins with 39 triple winners, 8 double winners, 10 single winners, 2 spot owls, and 1 check-in without answers. Tonight's correct answers were Charlie Alpha Charlie. At this time, I'll allow those who need to control their notes some time to do so. I'll be back in about 10 seconds with tonight's questions and answers.

0: This is A5ID. Again, tonight's answers were Charlie Alpha Charlie. Question 1. Alan Turing submits the paper on computable numbers on May 28th of what year? Correct answer was C, 1936. It was later published on November 12th, 1936. This is the paper that provides the basis for Turing machines. Question 2. The first successful break-in of the Watergate scandal was on May 28, 1972. How many more attempts were made after this day? Correct answer was 1. The first attempt that was unsuccessful was May 26th. There was another one on May 27th. And finally, the third attempt was successful on May 28th. They later went back for one additional attempt on June 17th, 1972, and that is when they were arrested. Question 3. Creedence Clearwater Revival released a titled album on May 28th, 1968. Which of these names was first used by the band? Correct answer was C, the Blue Velvets. They used the names in the order of the Blue Velvets, the Gullilugs, the Vision, and then Creedence Clearwater Revival. At this time, I'd like to say thanks to everyone who checked in tonight, and to those in the background, keep the net functioning. This is Ian, A580 from Little Elm, Texas. It is now 10:52 p.m., closing the net, returning all frequencies to normal and undirected amateur use. Good night, and 7-3, everyone.
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0: Yeah, apologies. I'm getting a lot of interference. Let me hear it.
1: Yeah, you're not holding the repeater very well. You're in and out of it. Need to get a better location or throw a lot more power at it. Remember, it's throwing probably 10 to 20 times more power back at you than you can throw at it. So, you know, you can hear it well, but not necessarily can we hear you well all the time. All right, good luck, sir.
0: Yeah, thank you for that. I'm on a little HD. You probably know which one. Thank you very much.
1: Okay, no problem. Yeah, that one sounded much better. Sometimes you can just move a little bit to a different spot, and it sounds much better. All right, take care. Have a nice evening. KG5YOK, Las Vegas, Nevada.
0: Yeah, thank you. KO6NUS, San Jose, 73.

0: All right, that last station, it looks like you were down near San Diego. You were breaking up a lot. What was the question? Same thing, sir. We didn't get much of that. You kept dropping out.
1: I apologize.

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Have a good evening. KG5I, okay.

0: 0700. 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
2: Hey, good morning, Steve. A little bit chilly this morning, but feels good. Sun's trying to come through.
1: I take it you're on your way to the park.
2: Well, we're already here. There was one other person and a dog here. They just left, so we're on our own. A little bit of a cool wind blowing.
1: Yeah, that I don't care for the wind. But anyway, it's I guess it's okay over here. I mean, not that I've been outside, but only everything seems to be good. I hear the guy at the school. We got a little elementary school next to us.
2: Yeah, I lost you.
1: And fella always mows the yard over there on Friday, and I hear him over there.
2: You want to get
1: in a sit-down lawnmower mowing the lawn. And that's about it. You know, it's kind of... I haven't watched much of the news because of the kiddies here in the house. They're all over the place chasing each other. But anyway, that's about it. Nothing new and exciting here.
2: Okay, well, like I told you, we're going to go camping. Leaving Sunday just for a couple of days. And that, so I've got to get the rest of the stuff together today. I was supposed to do it yesterday, but... kind of lazy, so I'll have to do it today, I think.
1: So you guys are leaving Sunday, huh? What, are you going to be gone Sunday and Monday and Tuesday?
2: Well, Sunday, Monday, we're coming back Tuesday morning.
1: Well, that ought to be good. I guess going that time of the week, it's probably not crowded where you go. Does your wife like that camping?
2: Yeah, she likes it. Yeah, she enjoys it. And actually, campsite's pretty full. A lot of people go camping these days. So there wasn't a lot of spaces to choose from. We kind of have our favorites, you know, like a list of like preferred camp sites, but we couldn't get those, but we got one. Not sure what it's like, but I'm sure it'd be fine. Only for a couple of nights.
1: Yeah, I'm sure you'll have a good time. You kind of go for that. And do you ever see, I imagine you see the same people, you know, that you've seen in the past at the campsites?
2: No, not really, Steve. I guess it's a possibility. You know, everyone's doing their own thing. Some people are off hiking or bicycle riding or, you know, whatever. So, you know, sometimes you just get to know the people kind of camp near you sometimes. But everyone's doing their own thing.
1: Yeah, I bet you that'd be fun. Boy, I haven't done that in a long time, but, you know, I was in a tent, but I think that's what you do now.

0: stand up in it, and you know, a lot of room. So it's kind of nice again.
1: Yeah, you know, Dave, that's, I remember when we had our tent. I ordered it, I remember, a long time ago. And it was big, big tent. You could stand up in it. And it held, it was a six-man tent. I remember that. That's how they advertised it. And it was good size, real good. It took a little bit of time to put it together, but boy, I put that thing together and pretty much on my own. And Barb would help every so often, you know, with little things, getting it, putting it together. But boy, I remember that. Those were fun times when me and Barb were, we used to go tent camping.
0: Yeah, it's a lot of fun. It's just nice to get away. Now, just changing the subject a bit, are you still checking out YouTube? Are you still going on there quite a bit?
1: Oh, yeah. No, I get on there pretty much every day. I've been checking out a lot of different things. I'm kind of on a prison kick. I've been checking out some of the prisons throughout the country.
0: You're not scheduled to go to one of them, are you?
1: No, I hope not. Not at this stage of the game, anyway. Of course, any stage, I guess. But, yeah, some of those are pretty interesting places, you know, that I've been, you know, stuff like that. You know, I've checked out a couple of things that I know that's happened in the news, you know, usually stuff that's not too good, you know, like old Scott Peterson, Scott and Lacey Peterson. I don't know if you heard of them. But anyway, stuff like that, things that, well, I kind of find interesting, a lot of stuff that I look at. But anyway, it's kind of neat. I like that YouTube. I really do. I'll open up YouTube, you know, Dave, and then into the, there's a couple of things that ask me, and then I end up in the search box. Then I just, you know, I don't do any typing. It just asks me, and I tell it what I want, and it does a search, which just takes a couple of few seconds, and there you have it. It gives me a big list of stuff about, you know, the subject. I guess it works that way for you, too.
0: Oh, yeah, you can find information on pretty much everything on there. It's a wealth of information. You know, I very rarely watch regular TV. I usually just watch that 99% of the time.
1: Yeah, well, I watch, you know, my TV watching is the news in the morning, And every so often, Barb will tell me some movie that's on, and if she wants me, ask me if she wants, you know, I want her to record it. And it's usually an older movie that I had seen years ago when I could see. And just old stuff, you know, older movies, and stuff like that. But most of my stuff, though, Dave, on television is the news.
0: Yeah, there's very few good new movies. You kind of got to watch old movies. I think it was on Netflix. I was watching it. I hadn't watched it for a long time. I watched Platoon a couple of days ago. Kind of enjoyed that.

0: I think that was on YouTube. I watched that. The only bad thing was the the advertisements in between.
1: Hey, can you watch movies on YouTube? You know what we're talking about? Can you do that?
0: Oh yeah, that's where I think I watched that one. There's a column. I'm not sure if it's along the top or the left-hand side. It'll say movies. Or if not, just put the movie name in. You know, it doesn't have all of them by any means, but it has quite a few. Or maybe if you put, action movies in, a war movie, or some kind of information like that. But, yes, there's definitely movies on there.
1: So there, you watch just regular old movies, like that Platoon. You watch that on YouTube.
0: Yes, sir. There's movies on there. As I say, not probably as many as maybe Netflix and that, but there's quite a few. Just have a look in the search engine there, or go to, as I say, it's like a heading there, movies. Just go to that.
1: I'm going to have to check that out. I'll do that today, maybe. But I was going to ask you, I guess, when I get into YouTube, I guess in the search box, I would just, put in movies, right? And then it would take me to movies.
0: Yeah, or if you know the name of the movie, you can try that. As I say, it doesn't have all movies, but it has quite a few in there.
1: Yeah, I'll let you know how I do. I'm going to try that. I never even thought about that, because I don't do too much in the afternoons. I sit around in the ham shack. Sometimes get on the radio, on the HF bands, if the conditions are halfway decent. And I'll talk on my HF rig, I'll find somebody. Or I'll just listen to something on the TV in there, like some old movie or something. But I'm going to check that out, and I'll let you know what happens.
0: Okay, sounds good. I'm sure you'll find something you like.
1: Yeah. Okay. Well, hey, I'm gonna have a bowl of cereal this morning and a cup of coffee. I haven't had any coffee yet, and I've been up since I guess I got up about 6:15. And haven't had any coffee. I'm going to have me a cup of coffee and a bowl of Cheerios, I'm pretty sure. But anyway, hey, I'll talk to you later, Dave, N6OKO. Be careful out there, KB6WR.
0: All right, Steve. Yeah, go and get yourself that cup of coffee. I've already had a cup, and I'll have one more when we get back. All right, enjoy the rest of the day. 7-3-N6, okay.
2: Good morning, Steve. KB6FDE.
1: Hey, good morning, Johnny. How you doing this morning?
2: Yeah, doing just fine, Steve. Yeah, doing just fine here. Hope trust everything is fine there as well. Yeah. Got rain here last night and this morning, but the sun's out now, so hopefully it'll clear up.
1: Well, Well, we got rain here a little bit yesterday, not too much, and I just had my sprinklers fixed. So if it was raining when they came on, I didn't shut them off or nothing. I just let them go. I water twice a day here every other day. And but anyway, it rained here just a little bit yesterday. Hey, we don't get much rain here, Johnny. I don't know about down your way. I think you do. You know, the normal amount when unless there's some kind of drought, but we don't get much rain. When it rains here, it's a big-time event.
2: Yeah, we get a little precip here. 9 inches on a short year and 13 on a long. But here recently, we haven't been getting that much, but it's okay. Yeah, I don't want it raining on my weekends, you know. It can rain during the week at night, and it's okay, but not on the weekends, Steve.
1: Yeah, you know, you talk about how much rain you get like that. We are real lucky if we get 4 inches of rain in a year. We're real lucky, Johnny. I mean, back when it was good, when things were, you know, going pretty good for the rain, the average rainfall here in Bakersfield was 6 inches a year. That was our average. But we haven't done that in quite a few years.
2: I understand, Steve, yeah. Well, it's the way Mother Nature plans it, so it's all up to Mother Nature. She can let us run thirsty, or she can give us plenty of water, sometimes too much, and then sometimes not enough.
1: Oh, yeah, you know, Johnny, I like the rain. I really do, but we get very little bit of it. And we get a lot of heat in the summertime, but that's about it. Hey, I'm going to get Johnny. Have a good day and a good weekend, Johnny. I'm going to go get me a cup of coffee and eat me some cereal. KB6 FDE, KB6 WR.
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1: Good morning, this is KQ4STK. Over.
0: Nice to hear you, my friend. Where are you located today? I'm up in Orlando, Florida right now, walking in at Lake Baldwin. It's about 90 degrees right now.
1: I am in air-conditioned comfort in Horizon West, which is just outside of Winter Garden. So, yeah, we're probably in spitting distance. Over.
0: Oh, that's nice. So you're probably on the 444.800 repeater, too. Awesome, awesome. I'm glad to hear someone local. What's your plan for the day?
1: Right now, I'm in air-conditioned comfort, and I am working on a very annoying tax return for a client. So, what can I say? It's not going to be all fun today. However, I have a dog at my feet who is keeping me company, so therefore it's all to the good in the end. Over.
0: I'm glad you have a dog, man. No, dogs are the best. They're pretty much the most loyal things on the planet. You know, you don't make it food, it doesn't get mad, but when you don't make a wife food, then suddenly you're cooking for her for 3 weeks.
1: Tell me about it. And as I like to think of it, my dog is my living trainer because she makes sure that I get off my butt every day and go outside and get some exercise, get some fresh air, get some sunshine. So, yes, I have a living personal trainer. Over.
0: Oh, yes, definitely. You know, my dad has a dog. If it wasn't for the dog, you know, he wouldn't be in such great shape. It's always, you know, 2 a.m. when the dog needs to go through, you know, do the night things, you know. 2 a.m. he starts barking at him. Next thing you know, my dad's fighting off bears at 2 in the morning.
1: When I came to Florida, I had moved to DeLand and was in a condo there. And we had the first hurricane that I had experienced in Florida. And the dog was real excited about the condo because the condo complex came fully stocked with cats. There were stray cats and people would feed them. And the dog was just thrilled because the dog was really into, like, hunting cats. And it's time for the evening walk. And the wind is blowing, it's a hurricane, and it's rain, and the whole production number. And I take the dog out, and the dog's like, I want to go hunting for cats. I'm like, we're in the middle of a hurricane, you idiot. And the dog's like, no, let's go cat hunting. Over.
0: I got to tell my dad that. That was hilarious. I have a friend who's in a hotel. They have a whole bunch of pets, also known as a zoo. And they brought in this one new dog, I mean, so it's a new cat, and oh my lord, one of the dogs that they recently brought in has been given the test there to that cat, because, you know, they're, you know, trying to hunt it, the American pit bull, and yeah, you know, it's crazy, you know, and the reaction of the main dog, Jasper, which is like a golden husky, I saw the new dog leap at the cat, and right before that, Jasper the dog ended up tackling the new dog because I guess he already knew what was going on. That's just insane. Some dogs all. But he told him that, you know, if Jasper's got, you know, dog naps, he wouldn't even care, you know, as long as he gets fed.
1: I'm enjoying talking to you. That said, your last transmission was a lot of noise in the background and was barely readable. Over.
0: Tree line and a apartment building right now. Walking around Lake Baldwin currently on the south side of Lake Baldwin near the Gators Dock side.
1: Apparently as you're moving, your transmission quality varies. Because the last one was better than the one just before it. Over.
0: How can you hear me now? I'm currently standing still.
1: A little noise, but readable. Over.
0: Okay, what radio are you using right now? Can you repeat? You cut out.
1: Echolink on a Android. I have a DMR rig on order. The building I'm in is typical stucco, which means wireless. Getting RF in is very and out is very difficult. It's an HOA, which means they have a cow over my they had a cow over the garbage can. So you can picture them having a cow over the antennas. So at the moment, I'm moving into DMR. Of course, at least it's a practical answer for the time being, so I can design an antenna that they can't see. Over.
0: I was able at my friend's place to put up an antenna, GMRS antenna is like 30 feet, and they really didn't care. They're like, we don't care, whatever. You know, because the FCC law, you know, is better than the it's, federal, so, you know, it's, I guess that's above the local HOA.
2: Got
1: Yeah, I'm not a fan of HOAs. I find they're more trouble than they're worth. Over.

0: you came in static.
1: Yeah, I got all the copy on both of y'all. No fading out or nothing. Got a good solid copy on both of you. 54 VIA Mobile, Gainesville, Florida.
2: As I was saying, I am not a big fan of HOAs. This is KQ4SDK, over.
0: Well, the solution, move to your own place on a farm in the middle of nowhere, and you can put up a cell tower.
2: All I need is the money fairy to visit me long enough so I can do what I want to do. Unfortunately, the bill fairy keeps showing up instead. Over.
0: Well, that's no good. Oh, man, it's like a billion, zillion degrees right now. I'm barely able to walk. It's so hot, and my antenna is currently melting onto my hand.
2: I'm going to let you finish your walk and get back to air-conditioned comfort, and I'm going to get back to the chores here. A pleasure meeting you today. I want to wish you a wonderful day and a wonderful weekend. 73KQ4STK clear.
0: Pleasure meeting you too, my friend. My name is Mark, Mike Alpha Romeo Charlie. I'm going to be clear and on your final, my friend. 73, God bless.

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0: 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KB6FDE?
1: I'm trying, hold on.
0: Where do you want to go to, Tony? Half of them are in and half are out.

0: Okay, good morning. I got 10 watts and the longest antenna I can get. I hope you can get me. Good morning, Johnny.
1: Good morning, Tony. Where would you like to go to? Where?
0: What does go to where mean? I'm not following. I just got on here. Over.
1: Do you want to go to Cora? Can you go to Cora?
0: Yes, I can go to Cora. How good is this one? This is the biggest antenna.
1: I'll see you on Cora, KB6FDE clear.

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1: Yeah, you're coming through a little
2: this
1: bit.
2: This is KQ4STK, and you are 559. Over.
0: I appreciate it. Yeah, I'm trying to set up a hotspot here, but everybody's coming in garbled, and I can't seem to straighten it out. Just as yourself, you said you can hear me fine, though?
2: You are very readable. Volume is a tad soft, but not really an issue. As I say, just a tad. Over.
0: Okay, I got more work to do. I appreciate the comeback. Thank you. And two, NVL. I'll be on the side for a while.
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0: Okay, good. Yeah, I heard a little pop too, so I don't know, whatever it is. All right, appreciate it. Just check in real quick. About ready to button this thing down, but appreciate the feedback. And for SJW, Chatham County, North Carolina.
1: And for SJW, is that correct?
0: Affirmative.
1: Thank you very much. Have a good one. Kilo Oscar 6 Hotels, this is Charlie listening.

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W4VA.

John Lennon told us to imagine. Imagine no nations, no countries, nothing to kill and die for. Thank you, John Lennon. What was that? Can you repeat that?

0: When you become aware of an injustice, do not remain silent. There's plenty of time for silence after you're dead.
1: AC5S, you bridged two large systems together. If you could pick one and disconnect from the other, we would appreciate it. KE7K.
0: Well, who connected the two systems?
1: Well, I can't tell you that, but if you're the node owner, it's your responsibility. So I can disconnect you from the East Coast Reflector. KE7K.
0: No, I'd actually remain connected.
1: That's fine. You can remain connected to us, but you have to disconnect from the other large system that you're connected to. Your choice. KE7K.
0: No, I'll remain connected if I can to all the connections.

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0: 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What's your name and where's your location, sir?
1: Okay, yeah, you might want to key the mic and pause for a second. My call sign is KB6FDE, Kilo Bravo 6, Foxtrot Delta Echo. My name is Johnny, Julia Oscar Hotel, November, November Yankee. And I'm located in San Diego, California, 14 miles north of the Mexican border.
0: Well, I'm in my name is Joanne. My call sign is Kilo Golf 6 Papa Oscar Zulu. And I'm in Sierra Madre, which is east of Pasadena.
1: Yeah, I've heard you on before. Yeah, happy Friday to you. I hope and trust you're doing fine. Everything is fine here. Yeah, definitely heard you on before. And, yeah, sounding good down here through the system, through the wind system.
0: Well, I'm happy to hear that, Johnny, because I was having some radio problems. But now I'm glad I've got everybody. Okay. Well, thank you very much, Johnny. Why are you? You sound like you're from Texas. KG6POZ for ID.
1: No, I was born in Louisiana, Joanne, but I've been out here since I was 4 years old. My mother and father brought us out here back in the day. But that's where I was born, Louisiana. Don't know anything about it, Joanne. Know a little bit more about California.
0: Well, as a little girl, I went to New Orleans. Daddy was crazy about jazz, Dixie music. And he even went to Bourbon Street. His favorite song was When the Saints Go Marching.
1: Oh, yeah. Yeah, I don't know if my parents ever took me to New Orleans. They probably did when I was small. But, I've heard a lot about New Orleans. Yeah, the food, they like to eat down there. You don't find too many people from Louisiana that don't know how to cook.
0: Well, I went to a Creole restaurant in Monrovia, and I had tried one of those vignettes. Woo! One vignette was enough for me. I just did too rich.
1: KB650E. Yeah, I don't know too much about that, Joanne. I'm gonna leave all that up to you.
0: Okay, well, I don't like to stay on the air too long. I know other people want to enjoy this wind system. So I'm going to get off the air now so others may have the pleasure of talking on it. So KB6DFE 73 from KPOZ.
1: Okay, right quick before you go, Joanne, give me your location one more time. You gave it once.
0: Madre, California, and that's east of Pasadena.
1: Yeah, Joanne, you gotta key the mic and then pause. You were clipped on that one. Copy your east of Pasadena one more time on your location.
0: I'm in Sierra Madre. It's a small town east of Pasadena.
1: Okay, Joanne, yeah, I copy Sierra Madre. Sierra Madre. Okay, then. Nice talking to you, Joanne. I'll look forward to our next contact. I've been hearing you on, so I'll be listening up for you. Kilowatt Bravo 6, Foxtrot Delta Echo Mexican border, clear.
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1: 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Whereabouts are you at? What's your name and location?
0: I'm a new tech, and I am in the Kaibab Forest just outside Williams in Arizona.
1: Okay, all right. Well, I'm a relatively new tech. I've been on GMRS for a little bit, but I've been a tech for a little bit. And, man, super cool to be talking to someone out there in Arizona. I'm Jason in Riverside, California.
0: I used to be in Northern California before I started my nomadic life. And now it's me and the dog just out here and looking at the antelope place.
1: Okay, nomadic life, what's that like? I'm interested in, like, off-grid living myself. When I retire, I'd like to do something like that.
0: I wish I had done it earlier in my life. And in a way, I have, because I've done other things, but for a shorter period of time. But this year, you know, you have a good solar system, you have a Starlink, and believe it or not, I'm sitting here with a Pit Radio 8-3. I only have 5 watts and a little bit of an antenna up in the window, and I can still talk to Riverside. That's pretty good.

0: Oh man, I know. It goes to show you the power of ham, you know. I'm on an Ocean handheld here, 10 watt. So I got a pretty good antenna though. I'm outside.
1: Yeah, it's incredible what we can do with the technology that we have today, that's for sure.
0: Yeah, yeah. I mean, I know they've gotten smaller, but I'm still old-fashioned radio waves here, antenna, you know, but I got a good super heterodyne radio. And, you know, hey, I'm 47, and I'm okay with technology. I try to keep up on it, but I also try to reach back in the past and learn things that I think have been long for, like primitive skills. Although it seems like ham and GMRS are kind of making a comeback, I'm glad to see it.
1: I'm 73, going on 74 very fast, and but I've been in technology my whole life. I'm born and raised in Denmark, and I started working for a tiny little American company in the 70s called Intel. I think you've heard about them, and I still love all the stuff that's going on right now. My goal in the future is really, we need to get the millennium, and you fall in just at the edge of the millennium, but we need to get definitely the Gen Z involved in ham, because else we're dying out.
0: Yeah, no, I hear you. I'm trying to get my son into radio. He's only six, but he sure loves playing radio with daddy, and you know, I will say it seems like being on GMRS and ham and just kind of what I read on the internet, it's kind of making a resurgence. It may never get back to its height in the 70s, but it's good to hear that it's making a resurgence. You know, there's something to be said about low tech. There's a scene in Saving Private Ryan where Tom Hanks, you know, he's got that private Upham that he's telling to come with him. Upham is trying to lug this typewriter. Tom Hanks pulls out a pencil to him, just drops the typewriter, you know. And that's an old school reference to low tech versus high tech technology, but sometimes low tech always works, you know, super dependable.
1: I totally hear you, and I totally agree with you on that end of it. I think one of the issues that we have with youngsters today, and especially on the ham side of it, is that you have to have a license. And the word license, exam, and test are bad words for Gen Z. And we need to rephrase that. I think that it's easy to take the test. I mean, I had a very high score, but I also come from the technology side of it, and I had time to study. But we still need to bring in the new generation. I hope that you are sneaking in some Morse code with your son. Even if he's only six, he can get a kick out of that dots and dashes can actually mean things.
0: Yeah, you know, I've kind of been exploring CW, looking at, you know, I've always known SOS, three short, three long, DDD, dot, dot, dot, DDD.
1: But that's a good start. I mean, I was a scout, ended up being a Hebrew scout, and so Morse code was something that was, you know, second nature to us. I have forgotten it, but I know that if I sit down and start studying again, I can pick it up very, very fast.
0: Yeah, you know, I remember watching this YouTube video about some little girl trapped in some creep's basement. She was able to get a hold of some kind of light or something like that, and her father or something like that had taught her, if you know anything, SOS. So she was doing the DDD dot dot dot DDD, and somebody was like, you know, some kind of weird pattern going on with this guy's light, and called the police. I don't know, some kind of emergency signal or something. So the police went there to go check it out, discovered her in the basement, and even though this person didn't know SOS, recognized the pattern, I think it's some kind of subconscious pattern that some people do know, you know, three long blinks, three short blinks, three long blinks, and just goes to show something like that could save your life, you know? I mean, especially if you're out in the ocean, that's what it is, save our ship.
1: Yeah, the stuff like that, and also the hand signal that you can give behind your back if your kid and have been abducted by, and that could be, you know, a relative and still, but you're feeling that you're abducted, then showing the hand signal, it can give an alarm, and that's the same with the SOS. It's a good thing to know.
2: Bye, everyone. Please, no more testing, no signal checks or anything for the next 3 minutes. CAD7, PKL.
3: This is N4CYF testing. Anybody copy?
1: Riverside, did you disappear out?
0: No, I'm still here. This is KO6LWJ, Jason in Riverside. I heard a testing out there. That's a good comeback. I copied the testing, didn't remember the call sign, but I also thought I heard somebody talking about they're going to need about 3 minutes of silence on the popper repeater here. And just as a final a correction on the SOS, I'm pretty sure it's actually three short, three long, three short. But Papa system controller, if you're still out there, you want to come back?
1: I got the last part of your call sign, LWG. What's the first part, please?

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So, please, everyone, no more radio tests. KI7, PKL.

0: Well, good morning, everybody. This is Kilo India 7, Papa Kilo Lima. My name is Roy, and my location is Portland, Oregon. I'll be your host for today's last morning yet, where we are highly entertaining and moderately educational. I want to welcome everyone who joined us this morning. This is just an informal but controlled rag team net. We love talking and getting to know each and every one of you, and we're here 7 days a week, starting at 9 a.m. Alaska time, which is about 1 Eastern time. It is on for about 2 hours, but can run a bit longer. 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We'll also ask you to pause at least 4 seconds. Yes, 1,000, yeah, like 4 seconds between every transmission. Give all these systems time to reach in. Yeah, so that is challenging, too, to remember to do that for all of us. If you'd like to check in, we'd really like to hear from you. So please come back with your call twice. Twice slowly and phonetically. There we go.
1: 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Echo Delta 4.

0: right. I hope this is not a harbinger of things to come here. I mean, well, as I said, the fast computer is running really slow. Let's see. We have KK7, down license Dave, our Tuesday night control. We got K0KON, our Sunday night control. And CAM4VPG, our Thursday night control. And we also have, I believe it was November 4th, Charlie Yankee Sierra. Did I get that one right?
1: This is SOCOM, Charlie Yankee Foxtrot, N4CYF Foxtrot. Do you know
0: that, Sal? That's a Roger. Thank you for the correction on that. Okay, why is NetLogger? I don't know. NetLogger was running super slow on my ASCII computer, so something weird is going on here. Don't know what it is. In the meantime, let's go to Ham License Dave, our Tuesday Net Control, KK7HLD, the mic is yours.
2: Open the pod bay doors, Hal. Anyways, this is KK7HLD. It's good to hear you today there, Roy, and everybody else, Frederick and Douglas and Roger. Couple people in the AIM window. Probably check in later. You know, normal stuff. It's a lovely overcast, 54 degrees. Supposed to be a high 65. So gazillion times, okay, maybe not a gazillion. That's kind of a high number. But a whole bunch better than the 80 plus we had yesterday and day before, whatever. Anyways, let's see what I got going on. I had an AK... precancerous thingy, not the Russian rifle, removed from my ear it doesn't matter how. Anyways, it's gotten real painful, so now I gotta go back and see the doctor, make sure everything's okay. But when they do something like that, they recommend you get one of those ear piercing pillows or whatever. So that you can lay on it and your ear won't actually hit the pillow, the regular pillow. Just a second. I've been asking my wife for a long time to make me a new pillow, but of course she forgot all about the directions for that and tried to make me something for the ear. So you need some more stuffing in it until she can get around to making a good pillow. But anyways, that's kind of what I've been up to. What else is going on? I don't know. Just a second. Barney has came over. He's purring for me and rubbing my hand and Mike with his chin and his... And the canines when they're on a cat. That's a good one. Anyways, real quick, unique furball report. Like I said, Barney's on my chest. Head button and rubbing his fangs and stuff on my head and the mic. Kiro, the lovely puppy dog, is on my lap. Henry, the sorry about that. This is one of those all-in-one, you know, ham shack in a box thing, and the cat managed to hit a button on the mic. Cat. Anyways, so yeah, quick community football report. As you know, Barney the big orange cat is bugging the heck out of me on my chest. Kiro the lovely puppy dog, she's on my lap. Henry the other puppy dog, he's on the floor, probably wishing my feet were down there. They're on the footrest, but he's probably leaning against my chair. Jonesing for some feet to warm up. That's what they're bred for, lap dogs and foot warmers. And then Andrew, the tuxedo cat, he's in the laundry room on top of the stand-up freezer. So, yeah, pretty normal stuff. I see Michael hopped in there from the email. If you're listening there, Michael, welcome aboard again. And, yeah, I think that's most of what I got going on. Oh, gosh, dang it, cat. I don't know if I got anything else, so I'll send it back to you, see if you got any questions for me, like when I'm ever going to get on All-Star KK7HL.
0: These computers are just too complicated. You got to touch them just right or they won't do what you want. Anyway, yes, after CPAC, we need you to, and I need to get back on with that little project of probably the most difficult software I've ever managed. Just saying. Sorry about that. I don't mean to offend anybody, but yeah, it is what it is. Anyway, I can relate to the cats and all that kind of stuff. People have been blown right off of this net because this very cute little black and white tuxedo cat hops up on the table and doesn't mind walking across the keyboard, and she doesn't even care who she steps on. She just wants to scream. So there we go. Dave, I'll throw it back your way and see if you have any further comments. How about
2: that? Yep. Thank you very much there, Roy. Yeah, Barney sometimes is, you know, typical cat. He's not always laying on you on demanding pets, but sometimes he does. And, well, like I said, one of the things he likes to do, besides needing me, making biscuits on my chest, he likes to rub his head up against stuff, like my hand or the mic, and he somehow managed to, I'm not sure how he got to it, but he switched my radio while I was talking from memory to VFO, I guess it's called, and shockingly, the net isn't on the HF station that I talked to last. So, anyways, other than that, like I said, not too much. I keep thinking there's other stuff I need to do, like going shopping and stuff, but, not too much. I need to get billions of things finished around here. I think my, DVR on the security cams is messing up. It's not getting on the internet anymore, although it seems to be working otherwise. So got another one coming, so I'll have to hook everything back up. Obviously, always a joyful kind of a deal. And, still haven't gotten around to working on the lawnmower. I got one that I have no idea what's wrong with it. It doesn't even seem to be, I need to hook it up and see. It doesn't seem to be drawing any voltage at all when I turn the key to start. And nothing's moving. So I don't know if I got a wiring issue that popped up or the starter's completely dead or what. And then the other one, it started compression locking. And I guess on that motor, and I don't know why it would be, just a second. The valve flash doesn't stay correct. And of course, if it gets wrong, then the valve doesn't move out of the way, so you can't get air to go through the thing. And of course, if you can't get air to go through it, it won't spin over and start. So, yeah. Just so you know, internal combustion engine is just a giant air pump with a little explosive device stuck in the middle of the pumping to keep it going. So, yeah, that was on my list today. We'll see. It's nice weather for it. It's not supposed to rain. It's nice and cool, but I haven't felt up to it. So, anyways, like I said, good to hear everybody out there. Michael, Frederick, Douglas, Roger. I was going to give him a quote in German, but I can't remember it exactly, but I'll say it in English anyways. I came, I saw, I can't remember what I was doing or going to do. KK7HLD, back to Roy.
0: You know, that sounds like something that I might say, but I probably wouldn't, you know, remember how to say it. It's terrible memorizing stuff. Anyway. And I can relate that. I have, because it's not getting enough voltage, and I'm trying to figure out where is the problem. I think I have a new suspect, so we'll see about that. Anyway, Dave, you have a great day, my friend, and always good chatting with you. And we'll say Chappy Threes, and we're going to go, where are we going here? Oh, we're going to head for Houston. That's where we're going to go and see what's up with Roger. K0KON, our, whoops, oh, that button, then it will do what I want. There we go. Hey, I used to be a computer operator, Cracker Barrel, wasn't you? K0KON, the mic is yours.
3: Hello, Roy, and hello to all of my friends on the Alaska Morning Net. By golly, you got it right again. It is K0KON, and increasingly cloudy, although at the moment it's nice and bright and sunshiny, Houston, Texas, where it's 84 degrees, 29 Celsius, going up to 92. Now, I was gone for 10 days, but 92 is the highest temperature I've seen so far this year. Let me reset. Still having antenna problems, and I don't feel well enough to go out and mess around with it. So, no HF, although I would recommend that you check HF if you're so inclined, because the solar data numbers are good. They're holding up. We might have a good weekend of HF. Might be a contest this weekend. CW or something. Can't remember. Anyway, Roy, I'm going to just send it quickly back to you because, as you know, I can.
0: Roger, yeah, is it a VHF contest this weekend? I know there's some VHF contests coming up here this summer. They were talking about that last night at the Aries meeting, in fact. I've just never really done VHF contesting, so I didn't pay very much attention. But I think you need the right kind of radio for that. You need one of those sack-in-the-box that can do, you know, sideband and CW and so forth. And I hear if you can operate in those modes, you get a little farther than you do with FM. So, anyhow, all kinds of field days coming up too in what, 4 weeks or something like that. And I'm starting to think, hey, maybe I should think about doing that. Beef up my portable antenna arsenal a little bit, you know. It'd be kind of fun to sit out here. I got a shelter that I could do field day in too. I think a shelter's okay, right? You just can't have electricity and stuff. Anyway, Roger, back to you.
3: Yeah, I guess that's right. So, anyway, I've got my ham club meeting tomorrow. Always look forward to that. Going to share some information and some printed materials from Dayton Hamvention. I think I was the only one from our club that went this year, so that'll be fun. Anyway, Roy, this gives me a chance to thank you for running the net. Thank you for taking my check-in. Always appreciate making contact with you on Friday. 73 KI7 PKLK 0 KON. And by the way, Dave, it's Carpe Diem. Carpe Diem. 73.
0: Oh, very cool. Yeah, we had a guy from Zinnia checking on the weather this morning, and he talked about rain. there are just some popular things that people love here, and they always expect it to rain at some point. You know, one of them is Dayton Hamvention, and the other one is right here in Portland, the Rhodes Festival, which is coming up in a week or so. So guaranteed, well, almost, whether it was 1 year it didn't rain, and nobody quite knew what to do that year. So anyway, Roger, I'm going to send it back to you because I don't think I've done that yet. How about that?
3: Oh, you did, and I sent it back to you, so now I can send it back to you. I'm so confused. K0KON.
0: I guess that's one of those Roger moments, so sorry about that. All right, we'll say 7-3 to Roger, and let's go on over to Fayette, Alabama, and say after our first thing that can solve that would be Douglas, KM4VPG, the mic is yours.
4: 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Roll Tide Roll. Hello, Alaska Morning Family. Hope everybody's had a good day so far. It is 77 degrees here. Feels like 77. 87% humidity. It got rain showers like it's already been about the last 3 or 4 days here in Fayette. Let's see. Can't think of anything else, so hope everybody has a good rest of the day. If not, hope it gets better for them. And say, save me $3 and roll tide, roll. KI7PKL, KM4VPG, 73.
0: Well, very cool. Well, hey, Douglas, you have a good yeah, we'll look forward to talking to you again very soon. And with that, we'll say 73. Next, we have Frederick, November 4, Charlie Yankee Fox. The mic is yours.

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1: All right, we have, let's see here. Let's try that one more time. November 4 or CYF, are you still with us?
2: Fred, Foxtrot, Romeo, Echo, Delta. I am in Portland, Oregon, at the Durham, Oregon, which is about 12 miles south of the city. Just wanted to check in. I listened to this net recently. I just started to listen to it almost every morning. Am I making it out?
1: You are. Just barely. I'm having to listen real close. Your audio is a little low and you're a little bit in the noise. But, yes, I am copying you. And, Portland, huh? How about that? Well, you're probably talking on the same repeater I have over here on the radio. There you go. So what else do you know, my friend? And how are you enjoying Portland? Back to you.
2: Out of curiosity, what repeater are you making it in on?
1: I'm actually going through my All-Star node, but I also have over here as a backup, I have my mobile radio, and it's tuned to my node, and it's also tuned to the W7RAT repeater, 440.4 megahertz. So, Yeah, in fact, that's a lot of people here in Portland. That's how we found out about this net. We got on the air and sort of listening around. We were just went through here and had some really cool ideas.
2: I'm actually coming in on W7RAT as well, but from where I'm located, it's just a tough hole. So I set up a cross-pan repeater setup where I'm 2 meters simplex and rebroadcasting into the W7RAT.
1: Okay, I got some of that, but only some of that. So, yeah, you're kind of coming and going there a bit. Sometimes you're stronger and sometimes you're weaker. So, anyway, thanks for joining the net this morning. And I certainly hope that you enjoy your stay in the Portland area. And I'm going to die here.
3: I actually live in the Portland area. I've been living in Portland for 20 plus years. When I got licensed, it was in Florida, Miami, Florida. But no, I'm a full time resident here in Portland.
1: Okay, now you're back up too. So got that. Okay, very cool. Yeah, a number of my friends have done the same thing, and you know. I'm so old school, you know, back in the day, it really mattered. Nowadays, it doesn't matter so much, so. Anyway, hey, thanks for joining the net. I hope you come back and come back often. And, there are spots where you can hit the repeaters really well and some spots where they're a little tougher. Sounds like, you know, I think I heard you say you were in a bit of a hole or something, too, so, yeah, I get that. All right, friends, we'll say 73 to you for now. And let's go over to Michael K6AAN, who checked in through the AIM or through the web check-in thing. So, Michael K6AAN, this is

0: right. KK-70 XLV. Did you see Dale in the aim window?
1: All right, well, let's give that a try. Dale, KC7YFE, are you ready to check in?
2: Oh, yeah. Hey, I just popped in by the AIM, what they call it, NetLogger Companion app here, but thought I'd stop in. KI7PKL, KC7YFE, will stand by for anybody else wishing to check in, and you can come back to me.
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1: All right, I think I'm in net control. At least I was anyway. Now, KI7PKL, looking for check-ins. 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
3: 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Or Roy, sorry. 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

0: 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We have KC7YFE, Dale. WB9, Chicago Style Pizza. KJ5GWN, there's Will. KF8FBB, there's David. And K6GRL, Linda. All right, now, KC7YFE, Dale, the mic is yours.
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0: All right, WB9PSB, the mic is yours.
2: Yeah, WB9CST. Just wanted to say hello to everyone. I'm kind of busy doing some stuff around the house and do some word of mouth. My ham fest next year, 19th and 20th of June. And I've been scoring some hopefully good stuff. I might have the pricing of HRO coming. I just might. So I hope I get a score out of that, and I've been talking to Linda about it, so she she can confirm it. But back to you, Net Control. Thanks for letting me run short time, and Dale, thanks for giving me my turn. WB9, Chicago Style Pizza.
0: Hey, very, very cool. Well, hey, hey, you have an awesome day, my friend, and we will talk to you. Okay, now let's try to go to Dale one more time. KC7YFE, the mic is yours.
1: All right, KI7PKL, Net Control, KC7YFE. Well, I'm not doing too bad over here, just working on it, working on a new song, and I'm not going to really say much about it, but just kind of working on something new. You know, kind of play around with them, bass and drums and guitars a little bit today. Yeah, I got to wait on, waiting around for someone to show up so that way I can, you know, get the hot water pipe system looked at and get an estimate on that. So yeah, I had to call off my usual Friday chop workout with the friends, with the guys there today. So, but I'm working on my own stuff in the meantime. You know, I'm not going to just sit here and twiddle my thumbs and waste a day away doing nothing. Other than that, we're doing pretty good. How you doing, Roy? And how did that get, how'd that gig go if you ever did it, if you did it?
0: Hey, it went pretty awesome, and you know, like I said before, it was first time that we'd been on stage in a couple of years. Drummer's been playing the whole time, but the guitar player and I haven't been really. And you know, it sure felt good to be back up on stage and looking over at my buddies, you know, or, you know, just what we do when we're playing, you know, we're listening, we're watching, we're rowing together, as it were, and I'm over there thumping away on my bass and going, yeah, this is nice. We were at a great place, too. It was Promontory Park, for those who are familiar with the area. A little marina on a small lake on the Clackamas River near Estacada, Oregon. And it's just green and lush, lots of trees, and of course the water and the lake. And a small crowd of very cool, laid-back people, and it was just a really pleasant afternoon. So we all had a great time, looking forward to the next outing, and you know, we're starting to, when we can get together, man, it's sure hard to get together, but when we can get together, we can practice too. So, we used to do a jam night, that was our practice, but we don't do the deal back
1: then. Yeah, that's pretty cool, Roy. I'm glad to hear you got to accomplish, had a successful gig there, but my question is, are you playing bass or drums in this band?
0: Oh, it's a Beaver Boogie Band. I played bass. Back to when I was pretty new at playing bass. I started hanging out with Beaver. A year or two later, we were out gigging together. And before that, a big Baptist church. It's kind of neat too, because I've mostly played bass out gigging with bands. I played a couple of drum gigs, but mostly just playing bass and a bunch of playing at jam night. And then at church, I played mostly drums and just once in a while played bass. So that's kind of cool, you know, to be known for two different instruments in two different places. Back to you.
1: Well, you know, for me lately here, this KI7PKL Net Control, KC7YFE for ID, my only place I can really get to is up there at my worship service where I play mainly play drums, and I'll switch off to bass occasionally. It was one Sunday I did that, and got on the bass and got our pastor up on the drum, because that's what he started out as a drummer, and I thought I'd work with him a little bit too, and it was fun, you know. Everything came off pretty good. So anyway, I'm not going to keep it long. I'm sure there's others waiting to get at the helm, get in at the mic there, or take the mic and check in with you there. So thank you, Roy, and thank you for the net earlier on the Worldwide Friendship Net. Done a great job with that, and all of you net controls, thank you for what you do. Keep up the good work and keep these nets going. The only way to do that is to keep coming back and checking in. And because I want to hear from you, not read about you. So with that, KI7PKL Net Control, here's KC7YFE. I'm going to pass the clean mic back to you, no germs included.

AI7PKL returning. Thank you, Nodes, for reminding me of tonight. Yeah, there's just no way to speed this up. Anyway, Yale, you have a great day, my friend. And yeah, sorry you weren't able to get together with the guys today, but hey, here. How about that? With that, we'll say Shabby Trees. Now let's go over to J5GWN. The mic is yours.

0: And so anyway, not really doing a whole lot, just kicking back and enjoying myself. So anyway, we had a little rain shower this morning, so things are slightly refreshed around here. This is KJ Pyle, Golf Whiskey and River. Back to you, Roy.
1: Yeah, we had a little bit of rain here too. The weather has just been bipolar. Has it been like that for other people this month? All month like this month here, we've had some really warm, beautiful, nice days. People starting to break out the shorts and sandals, and then a day or two later, it's like it is today. Oh, time to get the hoodie back out again. Could be worse. Well, I'm going to send it back to you and see if you have any further comments. How about
0: no, just thought I'd get on and see what was up with everybody. And I'll say 7-3s. I got to go check my mail, see if I got anything. I doubt it, but I'll go check and see anyway. So anyway, Roy, I'll send it back your way, and we'll say 7-3. Oh, this is KJ5 Golf Mesquite River. We're clear.
1: Well, very cool. Well, hey, Will, you have a great weekend, and always good to hear your voice coming through the headphones on Friday. And up next, we have David, KFABB. The mic is yours.
2: Good afternoon. This is David, KFABB, and I am coming from a hot, sunny deck here in Detroit, Michigan. I am in the sitting on my deck. I have got about 20 more minutes in my two-hour bake-a-thon. I got the old sunscreen on and everything like that. The little doggy here, she has been moving around on the deck into the shade, into the sun, getting some water, and I think she's ready to go inside because she's just a little dog, and she's been running around the deck trying to find a cool spot. I've been playing Mr. Sundial, I call it. I got a rotating chair here, so as the sun moves, I move with it and try to keep straight up with the sun to get a nice start of a tan for this new summer that we all well deserve, because God knows that this winter that we've all had was really terrible, just a bad winter. So a sunny day like this, boy, you just want to burn away all them memories of that snow. So thanks for doing the net. I appreciate it. I'm coming to you on a Uniwa F400 PLC radio through my Wi-Fi. So it should be pretty clean and clear signal. You guys are coming through great, fine and clear. So back to you, Rick. This is David, KF8FBB.
1: I like the way you put that. Burn away all that snow. Yeah, there you go. Oh man, yeah, I used to spend time in Minneapolis, so I am familiar with snow and more snow and more snow after that. And, some parts of the country, is Michigan like that too? It probably is, where they have to do all the road construction, obviously, during the summer. They can't do it during the winter time. It's just, too cold. All sorts of things wouldn't work, but so they do all the road construction during the summer, and then of course they paint the lines on the road, turn lane and all this kind of stuff, and it gives you maybe a month or so to memorize everything the way they did it, and then it starts snowing, you don't see the lines again for at least 6 months until the following summer. So anyway, that was my impression of a very snowy place up in the upper Midwest. Back to you.
2: 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Well, you either get stuck in the snow

0: You get stuck in construction. I'm telling you, every single road we got going on here, freeways and everything, there's some sort of construction. But you know what? That's good because you got all these guys working, making money and getting the economy going. And at least there's money for them to spend. But boy, today, I hope they got up early and got done early because it's a hot one today. Been outside in that construction. That's brutal. But they do get off the winter months where I think they're on unemployment and things like that where they just collect and they don't really do much work. So I guess they get a break. I would imagine they probably all hop on a plane and go somewhere sunny while we're shoveling the snow. But that's it. Well, thanks a lot. I'm going to have to, I want to clean the mic off for you, but the only thing is here, I got to clean up all the suntan lotion on my radio. So I'm actually cleaning the suntan lotion off the mic for you. So it's nice and clean. It's probably nice and warm because it's been sitting in the sun. So thanks for doing that. You have a great day. And this is KF8 FBB. Back to you, 73.
1: Oh, indeed. Time to break out the sunblock again, that is for sure. Yeah, and I can listen to a lot of it, too, especially when it gets hot. You know, it's one thing, you know, when you just kind of cover your face and whatnot, but eventually you get to the point where you're kind of trying to cover pretty much your whole body. Boy, then you go through that stuff really fast. Like $14 for one of those little bugs. Anyway, nice. Linda, hey, I'll bet you're no stranger to sunblock living where you do. How are things in sunny California? KCGRL, the mic is yours.
2: Hey, where are the white women at?
3: We'll ignore that. KI7PKL here from KCGRL. Good morning, AlaskaNet. Everybody here and anywhere in Alaska and United States, Canada. So good morning or good afternoon, wherever you are. So let's see, where to begin? Well, I don't need suntan lotion here. Sun is not so sure about itself today. It's coming and going. So let's see. First off, I want to mention something that David, KK7HLD, brought up earlier. I think what he was trying to say is, ich bin gekommen, ich habe gesehen und ich kann mich nicht erinnern, was ich gesehen habe. So, translation, I've come, I've seen, and I can't remember what I've seen. So there's your German lesson for today. And it kind of reminds me of a Toastmaster saying, stand up, speak up, shut up, and sit down. That's me. So, so the event that's going on this weekend is CQ Worldwide, CW. It's a CW one. So that's happening this weekend. I heard Roger mention it earlier, Kate. K0KON. And so I guess Oregon is getting ready for their event up there that's coming up in just a few days. That's a big event. And wow, I haven't made it up there yet. I always thought about it, but it's just a little far for me. And then as you heard Richard mention, he has his event. He's already planning for next year. A lot of good stuff happening. And he acquired a red telephone, to my understanding, and is also in contact with the Oregon folks to get some ideas. And, yeah, so he has a red phone, and he's using it. So let's see. I think I'm going to go outside and change some batteries in my security system. I couldn't do it yesterday since it was raining all day, so I think I'll tackle that here in a few minutes. So, K6GL, back to you, Roy.
1: Yeah, very cool. Well, I wish Richard all the very best of success with that. And, yeah, the folks that put on CPAC are very cool folks. And, yeah, I'm discussion is, you'll probably be a big help just with good advice and tips and stuff like that. So we're really looking for, this is a big deal for all the hams up here in the Northwest. And we would love to meet you up here, but you understand, might be a little further than you want to drive. So it only take, 2 days to get up here? All day? 2 days all day to get back? What's the big deal? Oh, man. I think a lot of us are, just really anticipating, CPAC. I am actually gonna search the swap meet for certain treasures. I have certain treasures I'm looking for. And we'll see if I find them. At least one in particular I really want. And actually there are a couple of treasures that I wouldn't mind finding. So we'll see how we do with that. But, of course the other half of that too is if you like the beach, as I love the beach. Oh, you go to this thing, and when you're not, if it's nice and you're not in the convention, you go for long walks on the beach. There are some great seafood places. Excellent. Even when you're retired, you need a vacation just for a change of scenery, and this is my vacation, and I am pumped. Back to you, Linda.
3: Yeah, I know what you mean, KI7PKL, K6L, returning. Just to get away a little bit as a vacation, that's right. I'm in vacation town here, so I basically could pretend I'm on vacation or staycation, something like that. So I don't know. We have the aquarium. I thought about going over there, and we got Pebble Beach and all kinds of stuff. But, it's 13 hours, by the way, from between here and Seaside. It's about 13 hours drive. So almost 2 work days. But there's always an airplane too. I don't think I would drive up, even though my friend that she lives up there actually in something Las Vegas, something like that. It's by Portland. And so she drove up there. It took her, I think, like 2 days. So 2 days up, 2 days down, but she moved there, so that she only had drove 1 way. It's a little different. So, anyways, I don't have anything else, Roy, and have a good day, everybody, and we'll talk to you next time. K6GL, back to you, Roy.
1: Oswego, maybe? I don't know. Anyway. 13 hours. Actually, I was going to guess it was even more than that. So, anyway, Linda, thanks for checking in. Always great to hear from you. And, if you ever want to come up to love to have you. You and everybody else. Everybody, just come to Portland. Well, actually, to Seaside. It's about a 2-hour drive proper. And, about 2 hours to a lot of places on the northern Oregon coast. There's Seaside, there's Cannon Beach, just a little to the south of that, which is a little more upscale if you like that sort of thing. Lincoln City. Oh, you have to drive to get places in Lincoln City. It's very spread out, but boy, have they got some cool places there. And Newport, there's just a lot of good places on the coast here. And, Linda, you said something. I think even when you live and work in a vacation spot, we still need to get away once in a while just for a change of scenery. I don't know. Anyway, we'll see you, Kevin, Teresa, Linda, and during the top of the hour here, let's see if we can get some more check-ins. This is KI7PKL, Roy in Portland, with the Alaska Morning. You did the other one already. Alaska Morning, yet. And, looking for check-ins. And, of course, if you're outside North America or mobile or short time, we'll put you up. So, if you'd like to check in, please come back with your call twice, slowly and phonetically.
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6: 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Please listen before speaking. Golf 1, Delta, Tango, Victor. Check me in, please, Roy.

0: All right, we have 10-5-L-L-E. There's Leslie in Houston and Irene, or what's your net control? G1DTV. Do we have anybody else that's around to check in? Please come out. All right, then. Let's go to the top here. K5LLE. Leslie, the mic is yours.
1: This is Kilo 5, Lim Lim Echo, and beautiful downtown Houston. We finally have a sunny day after having had several days of very heavy rain. So I'm enjoying walking around and getting some shopping done. So hopefully y'all are having some fun too. So this is Kilo 5, Lima Lima Echo, back to the net.
0: Hey, very, very cool. Wow, you know, a day or two ago, that was us here too. Sunshine, out walking around, doing our shopping. Yep, it's over. It's gray, it's drizzling, it's chilly, it's damp. Anyway, I'm glad that you're having a pleasant day, and a lot of people are today. So, hey, thank you for checking into the net, and as I say, and I mean it too, I hope you come back and come back often. And with that, we'll say 73. Now let's go across to our Wednesday net control, Miss Irene, G1DTV. The mic is yours.
2: Golf 1 Delta Tango Victor. G1DTV returning. Thank you for letting me in, Roy. Well, you know we've been having sort of highest temperatures, 30 Celsius. Today was a little bit different. I think we actually made 20, the high 20, mid-20s. I actually got something to calculate or show the thing, and we're up at 67 Fahrenheit. This morning was interesting. Early morning, anyway. Nice, vibrating sounds. In other words, thunder. Thunderstorms went over and that left cloud. It's now dried up. But that's really what we've had. We're back to the 20s and forecast to go down to 20. I think by the middle of next week, we'll be down in the teens Celsius. That will be a long way down. Anyway, there was another station there who was calling CQ, obviously not listening to the conversation going on the net. So apologies to you for the way I apparently signed in. Otherwise, have a nice day, nice for everything. Back to you, Roy. KI7PKL, G1DTV, over.
0: Oh, yeah, the whole day's been like that. Yeah. No, I just don't even need to go there. Yeah, people keying up without listening. Anyway, and of course, you know, sometimes I have the hope that maybe, you know, when there's somebody with an accent and so forth, I'm kind of hoping maybe they just don't know the procedure very well, and we can kind of work with them a little bit, but, you know. I gave him a chance to come back, and he didn't. So, it is what it is. Anyhow, the way people talk about the weather in the UK, that's the kind of weather we're having here. It's not foggy. It's gray. It's drizzly. Kind of chilly. It was really warm. You know, seriously, we're just having bipolar weather here. You get up in the morning, it's like, no, before I even get up, I need to look at the weather and figure out what kind of clothes I'm going to wear today. You know, winter parka, shorts and sandals, something in between, perhaps. Shireen, back to you.
2: Golf 1 Delta Tango Victor, Rick Henning. Well, that's been one of those things, being in the, just south of the middle of the Britain, that Scotland on top, and England being like a line going down, with Wales sticking out. We're at the top of Wales, but in England. London has been up to 35 Celsius. I believe that must be around 80, 85, maybe even just about 90. In other words, hot. Scotland has never really got past 20. I think the highest they had was 25, and that was Graham reported as being a very hot day. We're just a little bit, they would say, in between the two. Our weather is that. One day we can have air from the tropics blowing all the way across from France and our temperature go up. And the next day, depression will come in and we'll have air coming from Narvik, Norway, over the top of Scotland, and our temperature will go down and well down. We're nearly in June, and I do remember going to one cricket match, and I was scoring in, and I had to write in the book, snow stopped play. That was our summer. Yep, the wind just happened to be from the wrong side that time, right? Anyway, thank you for letting me in. I'll see if you've got, I know you've got an hour to go, so let's hope we can get some more check-ins for you. KK7HLD, sorry, got it right. KI7PKL G1DTV. 73's Roy, thank you.
0: Hey, you were only off by about a mile and a half. Neil, from thousands of miles away, that's pretty accurate. So, there you go. That is just mind-boggling. Yes, I remember, I think it was last Friday or some very recently, that Graham said that it was a hot day, and it was, 25 degrees? I remember, give or take, not this year, but some past summer, I remember Graham saying that it had gotten up to 30 degrees, and it was the hottest day he'd ever experienced. And I thought, no, he's not kidding. That's just mind-boggling to think that, it never gets that hot. I mean, you wouldn't even own a pair of shorts or a pair of sandals, probably, if you lived there. That just really kind of, I had to really think about that for a little bit. Whoa, yeah, they're a little farther north than we are by about 10 degrees, but, I've been over here places like in British Columbia where it's probably pretty close to the same latitude, but of course different, weather and jet stream and ocean currents and things like that. So, that's just kind of mind boggling, to think that, that it's like that. So anyway, Mr. Irene, you have an awesome day, my friend. Thank you for all you do for the net. And look forward to chatting with you again soon. Of course, you can catch Miss Irene here on Wednesdays. And I would say, in my view anyway, we talked about highly entertaining and moderately educational. I think she is the best at the moderately educational stuff. Sometimes she comes up with some pretty cool questions of the day and stuff like that that really make you think. So, Miss Irene, thank you for all you do. All right, pause a moment here. Buy a nickel or whatever that is.
3: Comment KK7HLD.
0: By the way, what does the nickel cost anyway? I hear it costs more than the nickel. Dave, over to you with the comment.
3: I just wanted to say, according to my math, which, you know, who knows, 35 degrees Celsius is about 95 degrees Fahrenheit. That's awful, awful warm for England. And she's not exactly that far off of latitude where we are. Here you go, Cap. KK7HLD. And yes, she's definitely one of the better educational parts of the net.
0: Yeah, you're right. I was thinking 93. No, you're right, Dave. That's 95. And a few years ago, I put a lot of effort into just learning to translate between the two, you know, because here on the net, we talk to a lot of people, a lot of people who, you know, live with the metric system, which is so much better than this, whatever thing we have here, imperial something or other. The metric system makes so much more sense. You have to spend a lot of time just, you know, every time I hear a temperature, you got to like the ratio of 5 to 9 and you kind of sadly over here in the United States, we just didn't catch on to that. We just didn't. Anyway, I paused. All right. Well, hey, we're at the top of the hour. We're at the bottom of the list, so there's only one thing to do. This is KI7PKL, looking for check-ins. And we'd love to hear from you. And if you're mobile a short time or outside of North America, except for people in the UK, we'll push you up the top of the list. And, yeah, it sounds like the rules for some weird contest or something, doesn't it? Anyway, if you'd like to check in, please come back with your call twice, slowly, and phonetically.
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0: All right, KS7 PKO maturity. Okay, we're getting a pretty good list here, but I didn't get everybody, unfortunately. There were some, a couple of people got stepped on there. So we have Graham, GM0UUB. Good evening to you. We got KB2FA. There's Carl, VE4YYL, Rosie. And let's see, we got somebody with Bravo Papa Yankee. Can you come again?
1: Bravo Papa Yankee, Joe in West Covina.
0: Okay, we're getting closer, but I still didn't get your prefix. Joe, can you give me your prefix again?
1: Six Bravo Papa Yankee.
0: We got the six. Yeah, your beginning of your transmission is getting cut off. You might want to give it a second or so before you start.

0: All right, nothing heard. We got K6EVL. Here's K6EVL. And there were a couple of other stations in there that just got stepped on. So whoever I didn't acknowledge, if you'd like to check in, please come back again.
1: November 3, Mike Delta Charlie. That's November 3, Mike Delta Charlie. Michael here in Winston-Salem.
0: All right, got at least one of the stations that I missed earlier, because I remember here in Winston-Salem. So we got November 3, Mike Delta Charlie. All right, let's go with what we got here. I think there are a couple people we lost along the way. Hopefully we'll pick them up at some point. So let's go to the top of the list here. Graham, GM0, UUB. Hey, my friend, how you doing over there? And what kind of day are you having?
2: Well, hi there, Rock and Roy and everybody else in Alaska Morning Net. This is GM0, UUB. It's Graham here in Alloa, Central Scotland. We're after about 5 or 6 days of really, really hot weather. It's kind of cooling down today. Even had a wee shower of rain this afternoon. But, yes, several degrees centigrade less than it's been for the last few days. So it's quite nice. It's quite nice. I mean, right now we're sitting at 15 degrees centigrade. It's just after 7 p.m. in the evening, of course. And it's pleasant. And there's no rain forecast for the next few hours. So I'll be taking the dog out for an evening walk. And it's been too hot over the last few days to go out kind of middle of the day. It's always been late evening. So anyway, we'll have a nice kind of chilled walk this evening before my net later. And that's all good. But yeah, the weather's changing. More rain in the way and wind. And maybe some thunderstorms next week. So that's something to look forward to. Anyway, Roy, hope you're well. Apart from that, all doing well over here. We had a wee trip up to Inverness a couple of days ago, and what is normally a 3-hour journey took 5 hours. There was a lorry had, I was going to say went on fire, but it went on fire. The driver was okay, he ran off, and then there was a few explosions, and that kind of closed the road. So there was a 2-hour diversion, so it took me 5 hours to drive up the road through all these back places, you know, wee villages and towns, and of course there were lorries coming and going, trying to pass each other on the narrow bends and everything else. Oh man, it was slow, it was hot, everything else. Thank goodness for aircon in the car, that's for sure. But we got there, had a nice wee visit with my mum, shorter than normal, and then back down the evening. So that was the story there. But apart from that, Roy, not really too much to report. Back to you, sir. Hope you're well. KI7PKL, this is GM0UUB.
0: And that sounds kind of ominous. Let's see. There was some kind of an incident. The driver ran off, did you say? And then there were some explosions. Oh, what was that guy hauling in his lorry anyhow? And, detours. Yes, detours can be so bad. I live on a very small street, no sidewalks except for one little section, a couple of little sections, and barely room enough for one car to go, down this street, especially if their car's parked on the side, which there always are. And a time or two, the buses have gone up and down there, and I always wonder, what would happen if two buses met on this little narrow street? I don't think they can back up that far. They'd have to call the tow truck to pull one of them out the back way or something. I don't know. But that's always messed up. And, you see these big, giant trucks negotiating these tight turns, and it's like, man, that really takes some skill to drive one of those huge semis like that. Well, Jay on W9JAY, before he retired, hey, we saw his truck a couple of times. It was one of those big, you got to climb a ladder practically to get up into it, So, yeah, really admire those people who can pull stuff like that off. Back to you.
2: Oh, absolutely, Roy. I agree with you. These drivers are very professional, very skilled, and I saw quite a few bits of their talent over there on Wednesday. There was it Wednesday we went? Yes, it was. Was it Wednesday? Was it Tuesday? Oh goodness me! You know the drivers have been retired there, Roy. Sometimes you forget what on earth the day is. No, it was Wednesday. It was Wednesday, and I'm not going mad quite yet. But yes, oh, some of the manoeuvres they had to pull off, you know, there was like overhanging trees and everything else. And, you know, very sharp bends, very sharp S bends, and of course two lorries would meet each other in the middle of the S, and they've still been round one side and then round the other, and they're trying to negotiate how they get past each other. So yeah, they were kind of going up on the verge, trying not to break any people's walls and stuff. But somehow they managed it, and I just kind of squeezed by behind the other lorry and just kind of carried on. So anyway, there we go. As for what the original incident was, the latest news is it was a kind of supermarket, heavy goods vehicle. I think just a refrigerated trailer on it, and anyway, I think something caught fire, probably at the underneath of the cab or something. And of course, I think every driver in the right mind just kind of gets out and runs. So I assume that the fuel tanks or something blew up after that, because there were two or three quite big explosions apparently, and everything spilled right across the whole carriageway. It was just a single carriageway, you know, two lanes. But that closed it down for about, 14 hours for the kind of cleanup. So, the whole road was on fire. But that happened several hours before we headed off to head up north. But we knew it was closed, so there we go. Anyway, Roy, I've taken up enough time. Hopefully we'll manage to have a wee chat later on, of course, in just nearly 2 hours' time. We'll be starting the IRN's KB1 multimode net and look forward to speaking to as many as we possibly can then as well. But in the meantime, back to you, Rockin' Roy, KI7PKL, GM0UUB. Thank you, sir.
0: A fine business. Yeah, you know, I was sitting here thinking, you know, I think I'm going to try to get in the first round, see if I can pull it off. You know, it has been done before. In fact, one time, I don't know if you remember, Graham, there was one time, this is a few years ago, I was actually at the top of the podium. It's an empty victory because Declan wasn't there. It's like, what's the point of winning if the champion's not there? Yeah, anyway, that sounds like a lot of excitement for somebody. I'm actually kind of glad I missed that one, but you're probably right. Probably got the fuel tanks, and what a mess. Speaking of which, did anybody see the rocket that blew up yesterday? Blue Origin, for those who follow this kind of thing, Blue Origin, their new Glenn rocket. They did a static fire, which is where the rocket sits on the pad. They don't, you know, it's still held down and everything. The clamps are still on. They don't release it, but they fire up the engines for anywhere from a couple seconds to maybe half a minute, like that, depending on what they're doing. Anyway, they were going to do a static fire test, and the rocket just the pad. Yeah, back to you, Graham.
2: Very good, Roy. And of course, the rivals on the very same day had another perfect test launch of their rocket. So I saw that as well. So that all seemed to have gone awfully well once again. So, but yeah, that was some explosion, I have to say. And I know there's lots of many miles between the testing a launch pad there and where any human being will be, but just as well, that was some explosion. So I don't think the one on the road I'm talking about was anything as big as that, but maybe just as dramatic if you're close up, that's for sure. Anyway, Roy, hopefully catch you later, and the fun of knocking Declan off his perch at the number one, the top of the podium on a Friday is, many people's ambition, and many do succeed, like you have in the past. Well, no, he wasn't there. Yeah, hollow victory. Back to you. Thanks, Roy. TM0UUB.
0: Yeah, I want a rematch. Usually I just sit back, you know, but anything can happen. Let's just put it that way. So. at least the truck accident probably didn't put somebody out of business for the next year and a half. And, you know, that's the good thing for them. Yeah, but boy, if you're up close, you know, I think it would be a thing you would remember for a very, very long time if you were close to that. And, you know, you might always look at Maurice just a little differently, with a little more suspicion and so forth than you did before. But anyway, yeah, you know, this rocket stuff, man, it's just, you know, regardless of what I think of the oligarchs who own the things and whatnot, it takes its place of sports. I don't really watch sports much at all. I mean, you know, 0.01% of the time I watch sports, but you know, watching these rocket companies, and you don't know what's going to, each time they launch one of these things, anything can happen, especially when it's new technology. And yeah, once in a while, they just plain blow. Yeah. That's what keeps it exciting, though, you know? So, anyway, Graham, I'm going to send it back to you just to see if you have any further comments.
2: Oh, you know, Roy, it is exciting. And, of course, when Artemis, say, 2 went up with live people in it, you know, you're just always kind of hoping and praying everything goes well because, you know, they've practiced and trained for everything, but anything can happen. And they're so relieved once things are kind of underway and everything's going well and the launch is successful and everything. So, good stuff. Brave souls, I have to say, brave souls. I don't think I'd be in there, but anyway, it's always exciting to watch, that's for sure. That's it from me, Roy. I'll catch you later. 7-3, my friend, and you always do a great net. Love to be here, and all the best to you and everybody on your Alaska Morning Net. GM0 UUB. Thank you, sir.
0: Likewise, my friend, and looking forward to your net coming up here in, this is about hour and 42 minutes or something like that. So, hey, enjoy your walk. And you and the little fellow there. All right, well, we'll see 72 to Graham. And what am I doing here? AB2FA, Carl, the mic is yours.
3: Well, greetings, Roy, and everyone else on the net. This is Carl in New Jersey. Yeah, I'm usually tied up on Friday afternoon, but I'm glad I was able to check in today. It's been a little while. So hopefully everyone is doing well, and hopefully, Roy, you're doing well. And, yeah, I heard a couple of interesting topics rolling along there. The whole metric, the double standard thing can be quite annoying because, you know, I mean, I've been on nets where every measurement set twice and, you know, every temperature set twice. You know, I it would have been nice if we, or the United States had converted, but, you know, what are you going to do? I doubt it will ever happen at this point. But can you imagine if they standardized time on a digital system too, you know, like 10 hours in a day and, you know, 100 minutes in an hour, and they only did it in half the world. You imagine how confusing that would be? That would be a lot more confusing. So, yeah, the rockets, I don't pay a whole lot of attention to them. I did pay a lot of attention to Artemis, and that was a very, very good flight. Glad it all went well, and I did watch all the Apollo and Gemini. Mercury is a little fuzzy. I was pretty young, but I was around for that, but I was a little fuzzy. My dad said, "You saw Sputnik." I said, "Yeah, but you had me on your shoulder, and I wasn't here." So I don't remember that either. Back to you, KB2FA.
0: Yeah, okay. At least you saw it, even if you don't remember it. You know, that is kind of cool. Boy, how far things have come since you and I and many others on the net were tiny little children. Wow, that's just pretty amazing. I was going to make some kind of really brilliant comment. Now I completely forgot what it was. What was it? Completely lost my chain of thought. Carl, I'm going to send it back to you one more time, just because I don't know what else to do.
3: Yeah, Roy, that happens to me way too often. I'm like, what was that? And it's just fleeting out the window. You walk in a room and you forgot why you walked in the room, and it's a terrible thing. It's a terrible thing. My uncle always said to me when I was a kid, he had some problems. I went to see him in the hospital one time, and he looked and he said, "Kid, don't get old." He always used to say that, "Kid, don't get old." But anyway, what have I been up to? Well, I've been doing a lot of POTA. I've been having a lot of fun with POTA, going out to the parks and setting up and activating the parks, and yeah, having a real blast with that. And that's kind of what I've been busy with in the afternoons, being retired. Did one yesterday. Today I decided to just stay home and take it easy, and that's what I'm kind of doing. So I thought, wait a second, it's not 3 yet. Let me get on the Alaska Morning Net and say howdy to everybody. So howdy, and 73 all around. Back to you, Roy. KB2FX.
0: Yeah, you know, I'm all set up for POTA, too. And I have never gone out and done it. Well, at least, you know, with my own setup. I went on a POTA thing a couple of summers ago with some friends. We had a guy at the Aries meeting last night here in Portland who did a presentation on SOTA and POTA. I think he did more SOTA, maybe. Well, he did them both. And, that would be pretty fun. One of the things that holds me back is that, you know, I got everything all set up, and, you know, got a portable radio, very portable, got an FT891 back when I got on the air again, you know, 9 years ago and so forth, but kind of worry a little bit about if you need to bug out, you know, if troublesome people show up, and, you know, it takes you 15 minutes to take your setup down, you got the antenna there. One of these days, I think I'm just going to have to take my little buddy stick and go out to some. We have parks where we can do POTA, actually, just in the Portland area, I'm told. One of these days, I'm just going to have to go out to one of those parks and set up my little radio and my buddy stick and just start calling CQ. Might be a nice time. Maybe we'll do that one day this summer. Back to you.
3: Yeah, that's exactly what I have. I have the 891. I did last fall get a 7300, but it's a little too big to cart out to the park. So I bought an 891 and was on eBay, and for, I think it was $15, got the side rails for it that somebody 3D printed, so you can't bang the knobs on the front or anything in the back. It's very handy that way. And, I've been using that with a ham stick, and that's kind of all I have with a battery. It's nothing fancy. But yeah, I'm not sure what parks you're going in, but you can't like get out super quick, you know. I mean, I can take that antenna off the car and kind of drive away in a minute maybe, but I'd like to do some more elaborate antennas that have better performance, but I haven't gotten into that yet. So yeah, so far it's just 20 in the ham stick, and that seems to, because most of it's on 20 anyway. I mean, almost all of it's on 20. So if you go on 20, you're pretty busy. But I've been doing CW with it, and voice, and digital, and having a ball. It's an awful lot of fun. Back over to you, KB2FX.
0: Yeah, it looks like fun. And, you know, I've watched videos of guys out, you know, talking about POTA, and you know, one guy, I don't watch him anymore. We don't need to go into why. But he'd always be sitting out at some picnic table somewhere, you know, with his battery and his radio and some, you know, an antenna and everything. Yeah, you know, that just looks like a nice way to spend a nice afternoon out in the park, calling CQ, talking to people on the radio. Sipping a cool non-alcoholic, cool beverage. We'll go to the pub afterwards. You know. But just looks like a nice time. So hey, I'm gonna see the buddy stick guy at the ham fest too. I never got the legs for my ham stick. Maybe he brought legs with him. Maybe I'll pick up some legs while I'm here. All right, well, say something to Lisa Carl and Cheryl. Thank you so much for checking in, my friend. Always good chatting with you on this and other nets that we both enjoy. And with that, we'll say 73s. We'll go over to Winnipeg and say hello to Rosie. Hello, the mic is yours.
4: Oh, TI7PKL, this is Victor Acquafoya in Glima. Good morning, good afternoon, good evening, whatever it happened to be. It's afternoon here, 1:26 in the afternoon. It is, let's see, what temperature do we have here? It's 30 Celsius, so there we go. And Fahrenheit, it's 87 Fahrenheit. Humidity is 90 Hermitex. There we go. What a wonderful day. I'm sitting outside on my deck, and it's gorgeous. I had to offer already to come to the pool again. I did turn it down, so you know it's Friday. Well, you know what we do on Fridays, right, Roy? We have a good time. So there we go. There's not the day where it doesn't pass. We have a good, okay day. So there we go. Some are better than others, but hey, we got to overlook it sometimes too. So hello to Graham out there too. I don't know if I will be on the net this afternoon or not. We'll have to wait and see with how things go. So take care. Have a wonderful weekend. And weekend is here. Yes, but it's a busy weekend. However, we do the best out of it. Tomorrow morning, we got to get up early to help out on walk-a-thon for people who has Alzheimer's and you know, stuff like that. I used to walk for it too and raise funds for that. I don't do that no more. I help out again. So, and they were missing me anyways. So there we go. Take care and back to net control. Thank you for taking my call.
0: Oh, very cool. Walk-a-thon. Yeah. We used to have a walk-a-thon every year here in Portland. I don't think they do that anymore. I'm not sure, but I don't think they do. But many years ago when I was in high school, we had a bus that took a bunch of us in to Portland. And we did this. I think it might have been the first year that they had it, too. And we walked 20 miles. Yeah. I walk around town a lot, but I never walk for 20 miles. All I can say is if you're going to do a walk-a-thon, you need some way better shoes than the shoes that I stupidly wore when I did that. Yeah, I just wore my regular old shoes with the leather soles. And by the time we got to the end of that thing, I could barely walk. My feet were so sore. Oh, that was bad. So anyway, yeah, those are good things. You know, it's good to have especially when you get lots and lots of people out showing support for something. They're all raising money and, you know, getting donations and stuff. That's, that is community doing a good thing. Rosie, I'm going to send it back to you. How about that?
4: Yes, that's for sure. I would like to do a swimathon, you know? How far can you swim? Until you get tired, you know, and turn around. That would be quite interesting. Or a diving one. However, yes, it's Friday. It's always good. So I can't wait when they start to do my roof. I don't know. I got the shingles on top, but I don't know. I haven't heard them working on there yet. So I hope they don't do it next Wednesday, because I'm supposed to do the net. And that noise, oh, thank you. I can't do that. And that's probably my luck. They do it that day. However, we'll wait and see. You take care, my friend, and we will talk to you, that's for sure. You take, stay safe, my friend. We for your entangling up back to you.
0: Well, take it from me, when the roofers get up on your roof, you will hear them. That is for sure. Yes, indeed. And, yeah, the roofers came here. Yeah, it was earlier in the week. I think they were done by Friday. So, good thing, too. Yeah, I love the noise. I tell you, when you get your roof done, yes, boy, it sure hurts your wallet, but boy, the new roof just looks so pretty. It just does. All right, we'll say 76 to Rosie for now, and let's head over to Napa, California, and say hello to Juan, KK6EVL. The mic is yours.
5: Good day to everybody. This is Kilo Kilo 6 Echo Victor Lima. Just want to say hello and a happy weekend. And we're having a beautiful day today. High of 73, I believe. Nice sunny day. And I'm doing one of the things on my honeydew list, which is painting the master bedroom with an off-white color. I don't know the difference between off-white and white, but I'm doing what I'm told. Back to you. This is KK6EVL.
0: You know, there are so many shades of white. I was painting a few years ago, painted my house, and had intended to paint the interior, too, and didn't get that far. But I was, looking at colors, and, there's so many shades of white. And, if you just look at it by itself, it's white, but on the other hand, it's kind of like I'm looking at two laptops. They're both ThinkPads. And one has a whiter screen. The other one has more of a, not whiter screen. And when you see them together, you see it. But, and then a lot of those white colors, I noticed they all had flavors. Mocha white, Anyway, but yeah, I'm with you, man. You just do what you're told, right? Yep, yeah, you don't get in trouble that way. Back to you.
5: I'll just have to go with that. I want to wish everybody a happy day, happy weekend, and I'm going to sign off here because I got to get back to it. This is thank you for taking my call, and thank you for doing the net. This is KK6EVL, 73 to all.
0: Oh, as my boss always used to say to me, back to work! hey, Juan, you have a great day, my friend, and may your painting go very well and all of that. And he's doing kind of off-white. All right, we'll take 73, and now let's go over to Winston-Salem, North Carolina. Michael, November 3, Mike, Delta Charlie, the mic is yours.
1: Good afternoon, Roy and everybody. And Roy, I'm just sitting here doing my work. I'm filling out my ham logs for the month of May. My ham logs for a net that I run, and for my ham logs from all the hams I talk to. So I'm just here doing my work because I got June coming up, and I got I talked to a lot of hams in June. So I'm just finishing up my ham logs, my work that I'm doing. So I'm finishing doing that, and I get my mom up because we're supposed to go out to dinner with them. My mom's waking up. We're supposed to go out to dinner later on tonight. Tuesday's her birthday, and my brother and my sister are taking her out for dinner tonight for her birthday because my sister's got a lot of work, has a dance competition next week. So we're taking her out to dinner tonight. So I gotta get the kitchen cleaned up and, get some things done before we go out to dinner so I won't hold up the net. She just woke up, so I gotta get her breakfast going so I can get going. So I won't hurt the net. I'll turn back to you, Roy. This is N3 in DC. Back to you.
0: Oh, very cool. Yeah, sir, you wound up at the end of the list, too. You got

0: the last half hour, which is probably the second to the last half hour, because we tend to run over a little bit. Even, you know, you notice even on very quiet Fridays, we'll run over. I don't know, it's just how it is. Anyhow, it's KI7PKL looking for check-ins, and don't see any web check-ins over there, but we're keeping an eye on that as well, but looking for RF check-ins or anybody that wants to check in any way they can. Hey, come over and knock on my door if you want, but you need to have call. Anyway, if you'd like to check in, please come back with your call twice, slowly and phonetically.
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0: Internet recognizes KL5OG Jim and N7MXG Bruce right across the creek over here in Tigard, and KL1IO Jim up in Valdez. Yeah, up in Valdez. So there we go. We've got Jim, Bruce, and Jim. All right, well, let's go to Jim then. KL5OG, the mic is yours.
1: Hey, good afternoon, Roy, and good morning, Jim. Good evening. Anybody else further away? I was just riding into town here, and I was just leaving my my Elmer's. Jim, my Elmer up here is Jerry, KL7EDK, and my gosh, this guy's got an antenna farm in his 3 acres just down the road from me. I never really walked around his property with him. He's been over at my place, but he's actually got a setup where he can send, he can contact people in Anchorage on 2 meters by bouncing off of Mount McKinley. I didn't even think that was possible. That was pretty amazing to see that. He's given me some ideas for my my tower, which I haven't installed yet. Now with the weather nice, well, compared with 2 months ago, I've got to get some ideas and get my Delta loop up. I've given up on the idea of a 20 meter beam antenna on the tower. I think I'll use the tower for other things. But anyway, back to you, KL5 Oscar Golf, here in Fairbanks.
0: And I've heard of people, you know, bouncing their signal off a mountain like that before, but, you know, that takes it to a whole new level. And, man, I'm wondering, you know, what kind of antenna can you use? 2 meters, you can have some pretty big beams. You know, I've seen like 15 element Yagis and so forth. So I wonder if he has something like that. But that's pretty cool. And I don't know geography well enough to really know how far that is, but it's got to be pretty darn far. Pretty darn far. So hey, it's score one right there. Anyway, back to you.
1: Well, his antenna setup was like four, like 15 element Yagis, four of them all put together, four separate booms. And then he had another setup with two of those aimed always at Delta Junction, which is about 100 miles away. So he's got all kinds of setups there at this, property, giving me some ideas for, 4x4, well, I've got a lot of trees to mount antennas on, but if I need to put a

0: location where there isn't a tree. And actually, there is no spot on my property where there isn't a tree. But his land is all cleared, so he's got 4x4 with 2x6 and 2x4 and 2x2 all up 30 feet high, where he could swivel it down, undoing a bolt at the bottom section. All kind of ways to run wire, and he's given me all kind of ideas. Now that I got the ideas, I got to do something about it. But it's, I don't know. We've got some rain coming in here, and I've been cutting down dead trees basically the last few days, and I'm on that project just to get rid of the dense amount of trees that some of them are a foot apart. You know, they the black spruce, low hanging branches with snow on them, a branch will start burrowing into the ground and then coming up again as another tree, and they get a root system off of the branches. Very strange. And if you don't if nobody did anything over the years, these things just take over the property, and you almost need a machete to take a hike through the real dense area of trees. Can't see the forest for the trees, basically. Can't see the forest for the trees. Anyway, that's all I got, and thanks for taking my check-in here. I'm glad I got on, and I'm time to do a little food shopping here at the store. So I'll give it back to you, Roy. Thank you. KL5 Oscar Golf.
1: KI7 PKO returning. And yeah, I can relate a little bit. I got a snag out in my front yard that I probably need to cut it back. I'm thinking of just leaving it though. I might mount a camera on it again. I don't know. I'm thinking of getting one of those little solar powered cameras. And I'm not sure how well those even work, but I'm toying with the idea anyhow. So I mean, it's just there, you know, might as well use it for something. The cool thing about that, you know, it's one of those, what is it, a lilac, I think, or one of those trees that have the beautiful purple flowers on them in the spring. And, man, I used to love that thing. And it just, I don't know why, it just died for some odd reason. But the odd thing about that is that, you know, like what you were just saying, another one just like it is growing right next to it. So I got to be careful cutting this out. So I cut out the you know, branches from the old one, not the new one. So hopefully the new one will grow and flourish and be as big and beautiful as the old one was. Why did it die? I don't know. Anyway, Jim, you have a great day, my friend, and thank you for being here. And with that, we'll say 73s. And now let's go over to Bruce across the creek, N7MXT, the mic is yours.
2: Well, here we are again. It must be a fabulous Friday, Roy. Thanks for running the net. And, well, I was convinced last week we're going to see some rain. And I was right, a sprinkle. So this morning I look out the window and it's blustery and whatnot. And we're going to see some more rain. So, yes, in the plans, we're going to do some, finish up some deck and fence staining. So, how would you word this? Hence, I will abstain from staining. A double high. Back to you.
1: Hey, I'm fine with that. If we don't, yeah, I'm totally fine with abstaining from staining. Absolutely, yes. I don't know, though. Replace my deck. I'll probably be staining that. I got this deck made out of this really high-tech material that just, I won't mention the name of the place. They are too well known around here. Oh, I'm so disappointed in my deck. Anyway, Bruce, on that happy note, back to you.
2: Well, the contractors that have been doing the remods, they do with Sherman Williams, fact, the one guy that's going to do my floors, he just he's coming back in from Hawaii. So I took him around to a couple of places that counts there. So this stain, they don't give it away. This stuff that I was using or am going to be continuing with is would retail out for close to $100 a gallon. So with the contractor's price, I save more than half of that. So, yeah, so got back from OSHU yesterday. Well, I tell you, the, I don't know if you ever had shoulder problems or not, but the wear and tear, it's kind of like they give you this big, long needle and syringe out, and they give you a shot of, it's a cross between cortisone and lidocaine. And it kind of, you feel like the Tin Man on the Wizard of Oz after that. It's like really good. Then they followed up with a couple of x-rays, bilateral, and they go, yeah, you've got some moderate wear and tear here. It looks like you might have torn a rib up earlier on in your years. But, hey, they're doing a pretty good job on me, okay.
1: That's awesome. When you get good medical care and they actually, you know, you pay them all that money, insurance and money and everything, and they actually fix something, that is very, very cool. Yeah, okay, congratulations, my friend. I've been there. They actually fixed something, yeah, but, you know, it doesn't always work out like that, too. So, and $100 a gallon, yeah. You know, I used to think the paint wasn't an expensive thing. I used to think the cost of painting was all labor. It probably wasn't much for the paint. Boy, was I in for a surprise. Yeah, the paint that I buy for my house for the exterior is $100 a gallon. It's boggling. And especially if you're like me and you're the type, the way your style of painting, you go through a lot of paint. Hey, the place things are very well painted when you get done, but you sure go through a lot of paint as a... Yeah. Oh yeah, thanks for reminding me. I need to do some touch up this summer too. Back to you.
2: Oh, it's so rewarding. Kind of like pressure washing. Oh, that's done. Let it dry and it's 4 shades brighter. And you go, okay, fence, here you go. And then you do I've done a portion of it to just see how it's gonna turn out, but you can't cut corners on paint. Because the old saying, you get what you pay for. And I don't like painting. The brushes, they don't really fit my hand that well. But, yeah, so I think with that, I'll probably go out and get my ears lowered and then hit the gym. And I think I might go over to the folks at T-Mobile about getting a new phone because this is the weather for that type of stuff. You don't want to go there for the weekend. And lastly, yeah, I'm working on, here's what you're the computer guru. I've got malware bites. I've got PG antivirus free. And I've got Skybox and stuff. Anyhow, my IT guys go, well, we'll shuttle between these and it should get stuff cleaned up. But the one malware bites, it always shows up and wants to quarantine one thing. And they identified it as Papa Uniform Papa Pup Dot Operational One Launch. They got that in quarantine, and it has something to do with just the way things load. But anyhow, more fun than you can imagine. Back to you.
1: There we go. Now I'm back. Gotta touch these things just right or they don't work. So, yeah, you know, I've had that a few times too where, something that was legitimate got flagged as as malware. So, yeah. By antivirus, you know, there's so many things that we just have to do to protect ourselves now. Remember years ago, an elderly person in my family wanted a computer, and I talked them out of it because I was afraid they were going to get scammed or something. I was probably right. It shouldn't be like that. Anyway, Bruce, thanks for checking in. Always good chatting with you. And good luck with your painting project. And, yeah, those, I go to the same store you do. Those folks, they must be happy to see both of us. $100 bills in their eyes when they see us walk in the door. How about that? We'll talk to you down the log. And, let's go over to Jim and Valdez. By the way, we just added, John, WN4V. We just added you to the list. Are you checking in through the web there when I, finally took a look over at the other screen? So, but in the meantime, we have KO1IO, Jim and Valdez. The mic is yours.
3: Hey, good morning, Roy and Annette. Here is KO1IO in Valdez, Alaska. We're about 49 degrees. Already had a half inch of rain, but it's let up. So, had a great walk with a pooch. The trail doesn't have snow. And, grandson and I are just sitting down and having some scrambled eggs and toast. So I'll keep it short. And good morning, Jim, up there in Fairbanks. Another beautiful day in Fairbanks and rainy and cloudy here. And so I'll just keep it short. Boat still in the water. And for a couple of more days, if I... get up with it, I'll put the pots back in for another soak. Who knows? Back to you, Roy, KL1IO.

0: Very, very cool. Well, Jim, good to hear from you. And sounds like it's a good day up there, and nothing too much going on. But that often is a very good day. Too many people have had too much going on. So hey, good luck with all of that, and we'll look forward to hearing soon. Probably next week, as a matter of fact, if we're lucky. And with that, let's go to W14V, John in Unico, Florida. The mic is yours.
1: KS7PKL WN4V. Well, Roy, our internet just came back on. It went out about 11 o'clock, and maybe 5 minutes ago it came back on. The company that we have, Spectrum, as part of Charter Communications, I think, has a somewhat shady reputation for reliability. I call it third world internet service because there are some third world countries who actually have better and more reliable service than we do. Also, some first world countries like Finland and Germany and so on and so forth. Anyway, it's back on at least. I can say that. Just a typical Florida afternoon. It clouded up. We expected rain, which we need, and nothing so far. We did get rain about 3 days ago, a little, but not enough. And that's really about it. I thought I was taking a chance when I saw the clock, but I thought I'd try the web check-in like I usually do. Anyway, third world internet is back on, so back to you.
0: Oh man, that's terrible. That's just terrible. Oh, I think I would be calling them and asking them for a refund for every outage that I had to put up with. Just to needle them. That's awful. That's really awful. Anymore, well, I mean, some of the things, more and more of the things that people use, they kind of have to be connected to the internet all the time. You know, if you've got a CPAP machine, it wants to be on the internet. Everything wants to be on the internet now. So, what do you do if there's no internet? But aside from the fact that we're used to sitting here scrolling Facebook all day, now we can't do that. Sometimes, well, I'm on the internet here, calling the net. I'm going through my notes, through my Wi-Fi, through my house, internet. So yeah, that would really not be good if that were to go down. So it's nice to have two as well. Something I started doing a long time ago because I operate portable a lot. I can switch everything over to my phone. My node can switch over, and computers and stuff. I can switch everything over. I'm going to get my phone hotspot. And in between internet services, I did that for about 3 weeks. Actually, I was almost tempted to cancel a new internet service that worked so well. Anyway, John, back to you.
1: Well, I was speaking with some individuals and listening to them yesterday on the Sierra Foothills Coffee Break Net. And one individual said his backup was Starlink. And he didn't have a lot of nice things to say about it, but he said that he could do some things with it. But the price, he said it was, I thought he said $200 a month for Starlink service from Mr. Musk. So, no. $200 a month. Good grief! I can think of all the things I could do with that much money. Even though it's not a great amount these days, I could do a bit of I could buy new radios. I can some anyway. I could buy all sorts of things with it. Go on a spending spree in Walmart or whatever. Anyway, that's all I have. Glad I was able to get back and catch you before you turn through the switch. And speaking of switches, I'm going to throw the switch on. No, I'm not going to do that either. By the way, my icebox, I think, is on the internet. For what reason, I have no idea. Okay, Roy, everyone take care and stay safe. And we're back in the circulation. KI7PKL, WN4V, here in South Florida.
0: Yes, some appliance companies are famous for that. One in particular that makes refrigerators that have a reputation for dying and, you know, living very short lives and wanting to be on the internet. Why on earth do we need our refrigerator to be on the internet? I don't think we do. I really don't think we do. And then there are some refrigerators that, you know, they've got the screen, like the little family hub thing, you know, you might see some ads too. Not for me. I'm with you there 100%, John. Well, hey, John, thanks for checking in, my friend, and I'm glad I actually caught you within a few minutes this time, too. Proud of myself. I'm not very often proud of myself. What's wrong? Anyway, thank you for checking in. Always good chatting with you. All right, well, hey, I think the time has arrived, so I want to thank, let's do this here. Where is it? I have two computers. Which one has the, I had it. Oh, I know where it is. It's in this web browser. Not sure how it. There, now it should stay on. Okay. Some of the issues working with this voice software here. All right. Now we got it. This software that I'm using, it loses focus and it goes out of transmit. And if you have to do something while you're talking, you're just out of luck. But it gives me full duplex, and it's the only way I can have full duplex, so I use it anyway. All right, anyway, I do want to thank all those who checked in today, as well as those who listened along. It was a pleasure chatting with each of you and getting to know you better, and I want to thank those who connected their systems to us, allowing people to use your system to check in or listen to the Alaska Morning Net. We look forward to hearing from you tomorrow. Why not? N7 FTP will be your net controller. The Alaska Morning Net is now closed, and I'm returning all systems to normal use. 73, everyone, and thanks again for a great net. This is KI7PKL returning this thing to normal amateur use.

0: Good night, Roy. Victor Echo for you. Angry Mark QRC.
1: Hey, thank you, my friend. You and Glenn have a good weekend. Yeah, I should have BKO.

0: Roy and K I no, I forgot your call sign.
1: This is KI7PK.
0: KI7, I think. Oh man, I'm not so good at remembering call signs. Hey, I saw you had a net going and I was wondering if I could join, but I guess I kind of joined in a little too late. Yeah.
1: Well, hey, what's your call sign? We'll add you to the list anyway. How about that?
0: Yeah, that sounds fine. My call sign is Kilo Oscar 6 November Echo Tango. Yeah, I'm trying to join these nets because, well, I just got my call sign not too long ago, and, well, since I have it, you know, I like to get out there and talk to people.
1: Oh, very cool. So,
2: whoa, KO6.
1: Yeah, that must be a new call. Very cool. Well, hey, welcome to the hobby. And hey, I hope you have a lot of fun. And you're sounding good. Are you going through a repeater, or are you on like an Echo Link or one of those things right now?
0: I'm on Echo Link right now. Yeah. I also have my own All-Star node, but I prefer to use the Echo Link method.
1: Yeah, they both have their advantages and disadvantages. Yeah, Echolink is certainly easier to set up and maintain and so forth. But All-Star gives you better audio quality and a little more flexibility in some ways too. So, yeah, you know, it's nice to have some choices too. It really is. And of course, I like a lot of people have both of them too. I guess most of us have both Echolink and All-Star. Those of us who do, you know, get on nets of this type. And, yeah, it's nice to have both. You know, All-Star is great here at home. Echolink is great when I'm, you know, like riding the bus or something like that.
0: Yeah. I also notice you're kind of cutting in and out, but I'm kind of sorry, Roy. I gotta go. I'm only 13, so I still have like homework and stuff to do. And every time I use the radio, I get in trouble. So, yeah. But when I get times like these, gotta go. KO6 NET signing off.
1: I totally understand. Hey, good chat with you, my friend. And, hey, I hope you come back and come back often. And good meeting you, my friend. KI7.

0: Okay, sorry about that. The Morse code repeater identifier went on just as you were coming back there.
1: Yes, I heard it. I was trying to make a log on the on my hang on a second. On my QRC database, but I only got the last part of your call sign. Can you please repeat your call sign, but slowly?
0: Absolutely. Kilo, Oscar, 6, Lima, Whiskey, Juliet. That's K-O-6-L-W-J, Jason in Riverside, California.
1: I appreciate it, and that was K-O-6-L-W-J, J is in Juliet.
0: Yeah, there's just one J there at the end. So, Kilo, Oscar, 6, Lima, Whiskey, Juliet.
1: Confirmed. Only one J in the end.
0: Yeah, I like to try to keep a log, too. I don't have my log up right now, but what was your call sign, name, and location?
1: Call sign is K-O-6-M-A-P, and the location is Williams, Arizona. I'm actually out in the forest. It's called Kaibab National Forest.
0: Yeah, okay, yeah, MAP. Yeah, I was talking to you earlier, then I think repeater control needed to get on and clear the airwaves for some kind of reset there. But, yeah, I was talking to you earlier.
1: Yeah, they had their 10 o'clock net meeting, which is, if I understood it right, was out of Alaska, but it's like when you're on... you're not in one location, you're all over the place, and I'm pretty sure that the different repeaters are connected.
0: Yeah, that's right. It was a net coming out of Alaska. Man, super fascinating. So great to be able to talk to people. I thought the BAPA system, or the wind system here, yeah, okay, we're on wind system, sorry. Even then, I thought wind system was just like a tri-state area, but going up to Alaska, I know people can get on like DMR and whatnot, but hey, super cool.
1: Yeah, it was sort of like a two-step meeting or call, because the first part of it was, as far as I could hear, just local Alaskan personnel. And then after that, I heard several communications. I even think I heard Mexico, and I definitely heard New Jersey. Mexico and New Jersey. Isn't that the same? No, I'm kidding.

0: Okay, yeah, all the way out to New Jersey. Super cool. Man, I love Americans.
1: Yeah, I'm going to jump off the... You want to go out and do a piece up. So, good talking to you, and 73KO6MAP.
0: Yeah, good talking to you too, MAP 73. This is KO6LWJ.

0: Hey, it was Dick Phil WJ. Sorry, I was kind of transitioning through the house there. Just wanted to come back for that last station there. I'm here for you. KO6LWJ.
1: Hey there, Lima Whiskey Juliet. This is 2 Delta Yankee Lima. Jesse here, just driving through Portland, Oregon on my way south. How are you doing this afternoon?
0: Hey, Delta Yankee. Sorry, I forgot. But yeah, no, we're doing good. We're kind of having some Portland weather down here. Nice and cloudy. I like the rain. How's it in Portland right now?
1: No surprise, it's overcast. But it's actually not raining, which is kind of acting normal. It's been a really, really dry year around here. But very cool. I think I copied earlier. You're down in Riverside, California?
0: That's an A firm for Riverside, California, yeah.
1: Copy that. Yeah, I used to live down in Ventura, California for a long time, and man, I just really love living down that way. It's super nice. The weather's good. Although when it rains, it is kind of a bummer because the ocean gets pretty gross for a few days. But otherwise, man, SoCal is a pretty hard-to-beat place.
0: Yeah, I will admit the weather is nice here and the no rust on vehicles. But you know, when I'm kind of a Four Seasons guy. I used to live up in Big Bear area for a couple of years, so you know, I I've been around the country. I'm a truck driver. I don't even mind lightning storms, snow. Like I said, Four Seasons guy. So when I retire, I think I'm going to try to find some off-grid property somewhere in these great United States. It's got some weather. California can have some boring weather. It's like hot most of the time.
1: Yeah, definitely copy that on the weather for sure. Ventura was real nice because it was right on the ocean, so it basically was always somewhere between 55 and 80. But come summer, you couldn't go anywhere. If you went a mile and a half inland, it was, you know, 105 or 110. So kind of turned into a small little island living experience where you just stuck right there on the coast. But yeah, I like Four Seasons as well, and it's Big Bear is kind of cool. I've been there as well for snowboarding. But we got Mount Hood and everything right here, and Portland's got this nice little curse, but also benefit where anything you could ever want to do is an hour away.
0: I love getting out to nature, especially I'm a forest guy myself, so yeah. You know, what's funny is last time I was in Oregon, I saw people wearing these, like, and they wear them in Seattle too, these knit wool caps with, like, you know, tassels on each side. So I bought one, and it was raining, and I believe it was a wool cap. I couldn't believe how warm it kept my head and would dry out easily. And those little tassels on the side would, like, drain the water off.
1: Well, I'm not familiar with those hats, but I'll have to check them out because I'm fresh out of hair. So anything to stay warm up top. But, yeah, I'll have to keep eyes up for it. But in true Pacific Northwesterner fashion, I don't own a raincoat or a umbrella or any of those things. Seems like the locals here are all the least prepared for rain, including myself now.

This is Kilowatt Alpha 1, Alpha November Whiskey. Kilowatt Alpha 1, Alpha Nancy Whiskey.

0: fries in the bag and serve me, nigga.
1: Okay. Take your order. Have a good day.
0: Why?
1: Thank you.
0: Please?
1: I'm not taking your order. You can have a good day.
0: Okay. I'm sorry. Can we just restart, please?
1: If you're taking your order right, because I have a 15-year-old on the headset, that's not necessary.
0: Okay.
1: Or you can go somewhere else.
0: No, no. All right.
1: Okay. So are you going to take the order right?
0: Yes.
1: Okay.
0: Yes.
1: What can I get for you?
0: Can I get a number 5?
1: The 5?
0: Yeah.
1: What's the drink?
0: That's right.
1: You want to tell us for the trip?
0: Yeah, nigga.
1: Yeah, you can have a good day. Hi, welcome.

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0: Copy San Diego, NorCal here. Thank you for the comeback. 73s, K6, RSL. Have a good weekend, sir.
1: You too. KN6 IQ.

0: 6 DLC, I'll be around.
1: Kilo 6, Kilo Uniform Mike. Kilo 6, Kilo Uniform Mike.
0: Tunnel Uniform Mike, this is Kilo 6, Delta Lima Charlie, just want to test my new radio out. How do I sound?
1: Well, you sound pretty good. I can make you out. I'm inside of a building and I can still hear you, so, I mean, that's part of the repeater, but I hear you pretty good.
0: Well, thank you. Yeah, I just just received the IC 9700. So I'm just playing around with it, and a couple of features here I don't like, but I'll have to get used to it, and let's see what happens. What do you think?
1: Well, yeah, congratulations on the new video, and I hope you like it. I'm on a D75, so I can with handheld inside, and yeah, you sound great, man. Enjoy.
0: Yeah, thank you. Well, now I'm down to one microphone and two radios. I can switch the radio A and B, but use the same microphone, which is good. So I got a desk mic here that's clamped to the desk. So that's about it. Okay, it's Ohio GM4 microphone. So let me try one more thing. Let me switch this. Okay, can you tell any difference on that?
1: No, you actually sound the same. Pretty good. Pretty clear.
0: Okay, I just changed it from a narrow to a wide element on the microphone. Okay, well, thank you. Where are you located?
1: I'm here in the east side of Modesto, California.
0: I'm on the west side of Redwood City, California. How's that?
1: Oh, wow, yeah, then you're quite a ways away from me.
0: Yeah, it's this great DXing, you know, this ionosphere, the sun, and things like that. I don't know, it's amazing I can hear you. Hi. Name's here Daniel. Anyway, thanks for the test, and you have a great day, and I'll talk to you later. K6 DLC.
1: Hey, take it easy there. Enjoy the new radio. This is Kilo 6. Kilo Uniform Mike, signing off 7-3.

0: station in Redwood City. I believe it was Redwood City. Are you still listening? KB6WR here.
1: I am MZ. Name's here Daniel.
0: Yeah, I didn't catch the very first part of what you said. This is Daniel.
1: Affirmative, K6 Delta Lima Charlie.
0: Okay, Daniel, real good. You sound familiar, like we've talked before. You're in Redwood City, correct?
1: USA, where are you located?
0: I'm located in Bakersfield, way south of you. But anyway, yeah, I just heard you. How's things in Redwood City? Not that way in a while.
1: Things are fine. I know Bakersfield. Hey, what happened to the Bakersfield Airport restaurant there? I used to land there on the way back when I come from Vegas in a private airplane. But I understand that restaurant's gone.
0: You know, I heard the same rumor. You know, I couldn't tell you, Daniel, what happened, but I remember hearing about that, and I don't know what happened. You're talking about the little coffee shop at the airport, right?
1: Affirmative, by the control tower area.
0: Yeah, I don't know what happened there. But anyway, it's gone. And but anyway, I just wanted to come back to you. I used to live up that way, and I haven't been there in a while. I lived in Belmont, and you know, which is north of you. But what part of Redwood City are you in?
1: I'm towards Emerald Lake area on the west end of town. Yeah. Oh, I grew up here. Went to John Gill, McKinley, and Sequoia High School, and Kanata College.
0: Okay, yeah, I'm familiar with all that. I moved to Belmont in 1967. I took a job in San Mateo County. And I worked for the local ambulance company there for quite a while. And then I got married and I moved away, Daniel. But that's the story there. But I really liked it up there. I really did. Very expensive. You live in a nice area up near Emerald Lake area. You're up a little bit. I think you're in the west end of town, right? If I got my directions right.
1: You are correct. I am in the west end of town. Yeah, things have changed. Like, both my wife and I grew up here in town. So, and then my stepdaughter, she lives in Castle Valley, so she's just across the bay. And that's about it. So, like I say, I'm putting my shack back together. It became a mess. I had a power DC voltage problem. My 9700 would not come, but it ended up to be a bad powerful connection. So I got some new connectors. Just came in the mail today from HRO. I found my powerful connector in a cramper, and I'm good. So both radios are working on the same power supply. Yay! And they, you know, each radio are receives drawing about 1.6 amperage, and transmitting is this one is transmitting at 12.4 amperage.
0: KB6WR here. Yeah, I didn't catch what kind of radio you're on, but I'm using a Kenwood. I call it my base station because it's permanently mounted. It's a TMV-71A mobile I've got permanently mounted here in my ham shack. Hey, Daniel, did you ever know a fella lived up your way? His name was Noland, and his call was KB6LT, and then I believe he changed his call to N6LT. Did you ever know him? He lived on, I think it's the streets called Silver Hill.
1: Yeah, Nolan Cass, I knew him for years. I don't know if he's still around. I have not seen him in years. He was with the Shriners.
0: Yep, exactly right. He used to be pretty active, you know, on the air. I don't know what the local repeater is there. I think they had a repeater, the Shriners did, up your way there. But I knew him for years. Well, I still know him, but only I haven't talked to him since I moved away. But I've known him for years. His dad owned a compressor company in Belmont, West Coast Distributors. But anyway, I just thought I'd ask if you knew him. He lived up near you, I think. I think you're up where, near, somewhere around that area. But had a real nice place up there. I could only imagine what his house is worth now. You know, I've been away from the Bay Area for quite a while. I moved down here, you know, about 25 years ago. But anyway, hey, Daniel, thanks for coming back to my call. I'll let you go. I'm going to get out of here. I just took a break. I'm listening to an audio book, and I'm going to continue on. But nice talking to you. Good, nice to talking to the Bay Area there. But anyway, 73, Daniel, I'm going to clear off on your final. This is Steve. And my call is KB6WR, as in Whiskey Radio, in Bakersfield. Back to you, Daniel.
1: Well, sounds good. Nice to meet you, Steve. Yeah, I think Nolan's a Sonic Key. I got a sneaky suspicion because I haven't heard him around. Used to see him at Harry's Opera and driving his car around, but I haven't seen him around, so I don't know where he... I got a sneaky suspicion he's a Sonic Key. Which is, he was a good guy. Okay, we'll catch you later. Have a good day. I'm going back to straighten up the shack here. I got wires all over the place, so I think I'm making progress. Hi. K6DLC, Red Bull City.
0: Okay, hey, Daniel, just one thing real quick, and I'll clear off again. and then I'll let you go. But I know Nolan's son... One of his sons was named Ron, and I can't remember the other son, but, you know, I heard that same rumor that Noland might be a Silent Key, and I was hoping that was wrong, but, you know, very well could be. But anyway, I'll let you go again, and thanks again for coming back to my call. Steve here in Bakersfield, KB6WR,
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0: 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Yeah, I didn't get your call. I had an X in it there, K6FXA or something like that. 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
2: Hey, Steve. Spoken to you before. This is Kilo India 6, Sierra X-ray Alpha, Riverside, California. The name is Michael.
0: Okay, Michael, real good. Well, you sound good. And I'm just sitting here like I was telling Daniel, just took a little break from listening to a book and had a bowl of ice cream, and now I'm going to, I guess, go back to it. But how are you this afternoon?
2: Very good, very good. Fine business, definitely. Everything's all right. Just playing radio here. Glad you're enjoying your literary experience. What are you reading? What's the title of the book?
0: Well, the name of the book I'm listening to is called The Idaho Four. It's about the four college students that were murdered. Oh, I forget the year. I think it was in 2022, not all that, about 4 years ago. And a pretty interesting book. They were going to college at the University of Idaho.
2: Wow, that's very intense. Well, it's, I guess it's a lot to read, but, you know, just, wow, it's very intense.
0: Oh, yeah, it's a good book. But anyway, but nice to meet you, and hey, I'll let you get. I'll get off of here, but thanks for the call. I really appreciate the call. This is Steve, KB6WR, and I'll turn it back to you for your final there, KB6WR, and I'll be clear.
2: All right, Roger. This is Kilo India 6, Sierra X-ray Alpha, Michael, in Riverside, California, saying 73, and enjoy your literary experience. I will be clear.
1: Hey, Michael, before you go away, how are the fires down there? Are you getting the smoke from the fires, K6DLC?
2: Well, I'm not too quite sure on that one. I mean, it's nowhere near me, I tell you that much.
1: Yeah, well, I'm glad that, but you guys get a lot of fires. We get a lot of fires up here. I don't know. We've got these idiots out there like to light fires. I think they all should. I think we should. All the people who don't like the idiots light fire, we should take our guns and shoot them. What do you think? Just a personal opinion. Man, with the fires out there, we're having trouble. The insurance companies don't like it. People are having a hard time getting homeowner insurance and things like that. So I don't have an answer.
2: Well, to be honest with you, two wrongs don't make a right for one. And number two is we do have a lot of fires out here, probably because of people being irresponsible and in the wilderness and whatnot and what everything. And just, I guess we do get a lot of fires out here in Southern California, but most likely it's caused by a human being, maybe, just something like that. And about, you know, two wrongs doesn't necessarily make a right, but it is what it is. What can I say?
1: I agree. I just thought I'd make a comment up there. Yeah, it's a shame. Yeah, and, you know, I haven't seen too many of those, you know, public service announcements from the Forestry Department with Smokey the Bear. I think they're effective, but I don't know. Okay, well, you have a good day. Don't work too hard, and stay safe down there. And it's currently 64 degrees and kind of overcast up here in the San Francisco Bay Area. Take care, my friend. K6DLC.
2: Yeah, Roger. KI6SXA. And I used to live in the Bay Area when I was younger. I used to live in Union City, California, Alameda County, East Bay. KI6FXA 73.

KI6YJT, sitting here on the South 5, better known as the Rolling Parking Lot, in Buena Park, California.

0: Kilo Oscar 6, Hotel Zulu Charlie. Kilo Oscar 6, Hotel Zulu Charlie. Mobile, Turlock, California.
1: Yeah, this is KI6YJT to the last station that just announced himself. Are you sitting on the rolling parking lot, better known as the 5 freeway also?

0: Oscar 6 Hotel Zulu Charlie. I'm in Northern California, driving through the back roads of the country to get home because the freeways were messed up here.
1: Unfortunately, I'm over by Disneyland, and I gotta tell you, it's a rolling parking lot. I might be going about anywhere between 10 and 20 miles an hour.
0: Roger, roger. I had to take the back roads through the farmland because the system here, which is only one way, east and west, north and south, we're all backed up, but a little bit better than a parking lot.
1: Oh, I long for a country road when you can just go.
0: Roger, roger. I do love going down there. That's where I grew up, in Anaheim, and going to Disneyland, but no, I think we only make that trip once every 3 to 6 years.
1: Yeah, I don't blame you. It's getting, the people down here are just getting more ignorant all the time. It's hard not to get into an accident.
0: Copy that. We have a lot of traffic, not as much as you, but everybody thinks that it's a video game out here, weaving in and out. I almost got hit this morning by somebody, narrowly missing another car.
1: Oh, yeah, so you get it. Yeah, one time, there was this Honda Civic, and I'm driving in a Silverado, 2016 Chevy Silverado pickup, and there was not enough room for him to come in, and I made sure that he knew it, and he ended up on the shoulder for about 2 miles.
0: I am sure that he didn't care because he got to go faster than the parking lot.
1: Yeah, the kicker of that is there was literally two car spaces right behind me that he could have merged in, but he needed to merge in that spot right in front of me.
0: Right, it has gotten very, very crazy.
1: Yeah, but I didn't give up. I didn't give him the room. He just sat there and just went right on to the shoulder for about 2 miles. Then he went around.
0: So is this a normal commute for you in the Anaheim area?
1: Yeah, I work over in a nightclub over in Anaheim called The Ranch. I'm the audio tech guy there.
0: Excellent. When I was much younger, in the late 60s, that's where we lived, and I still remember there being orange groves and strawberry fields everywhere. Not anymore.
1: Yeah, it's pretty much concrete now.
0: Right. Well, it's good to talk to you. Have a good commute. Be safe. Kilo Oscar 6 Hotel Zulu Charlie, 73.
1: Copy that. Drive safe out there. This is KI6YJT, Anaheim, California. 73.